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0: Dear Heavenly Father, Lord Jesus, we come before you this morning with grateful hearts. Thank you, O God, for the gift of a new day, for the breath in our lungs, and for your constant love and mercy that sustains us. Lord Jesus, I lift up every listener tuned in today. Bless them, O God, their families, their work, and their endeavors. Father, fill their hearts with peace, joy, and strength to face whatever lies ahead. For those who are struggling, who find it hard to wake up and get going, whether from exhaustion, stress, or any burden that they carry, Father, I ask for your grace to renew their strength. Remind them that you are close to the brokenhearted and that your power is made perfect in our weakness. Lord, I pray that you guide those who are feeling weary and overwhelmed. Be their comfort, their source of hope, and give them the courage to press on. Surround them with your peace and refresh their spirits today. Father, we commit this day to you, Lord Jesus. Bless every moment, every conversation, and every decision we make. Lead us in your ways and help us to shine your light in all that we do, Lord. We give you all the glory and praise, trusting in your grace to carry us through, Lord Jesus. In Jesus' mighty name we pray, and amen and amen.
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1: 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Lekaula Mots. 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
1: 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Dumela Motswana. For your weather update, in Gaborone expect clear skies with highs of around 27 degrees, while Francistown enjoys a sunny day peaking at 29 degrees. This is perfect weather to step out with energy. And in terms of the news in Botswana, local headlines highlight Botswana's media industry celebrating strides in digital transformation with community radio and online platforms expanding their reach. Across the globe, inspiring stories shine through. A breakthrough in renewable energy projects bringing clean power to rural communities and international volunteers planting millions of trees to combat climate change. Le nna ke batla go lema ditlhare mo Gaborone. Ha ona le ditlhare tse o batlang go di donate kana o batla go join a movement, reach out. I'm Kagiso Fox Patsim on social media. And what's the world commemorating today on the 7th of August 2026? Today is International Forgiveness Day, a reminder to let go of grudges and to embrace healing. Speaking of which, our Bible verse is about forgiveness from Ephesians chapter 4, verse 32, which says, "Be kind and compassionate to one another, forgiving each other just as Christ God forgave you." Let's start with a triple play, leading us to news from across the continent on This Is Africa, coming through at 6:14. We have Ama with So, Dada Kavino with Sebaga, and Raptured Roots with Matobo. Good morning, it's a Friday, Aripankaj.
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0: Hashtag TIA. This is Africa.
1: Just days after South African singer Tyla released the dates for her upcoming world tour, Nigeria has been removed from the list of destinations. Last week, the Grammy winner announced details of her globe-trotting appearances coming off the heels of the release of her second album. Her official website initially named 34 cities, including Lagos, Johannesburg, and Cape Town, where she would be performing. But by Friday, an updated list was published without the Nigerian city. No reason has been given for the change, but there have been growing calls in Nigeria for the 24-year-old to cancel her concert in the country over the recent wave of anti-migrant sentiment in South Africa. You can learn more by logging onto the website bbc.com.
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0: 6:14 on Yarna FM. We have a double play on the other side. Peloya me by Bouncy featuring Mposibina. In fact, we'll be hosting Bouncy and Mposibina between 7:20 and 7:30 today. That will be followed by a song by Yams, Simi, and Kaylee Botman. It's called Ngiyabonga.
1: After that double play, the show belongs to you. 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Whom are you sending a shout out to? Whom are you giving good energy to? 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
1: 6:25 on Yarona FM. Good morning on this Friday. How are you feeling today? At the bottom of the hour, we have the news headlines to find out what's happening in Botswana, Africa, and the rest of the world. But right about now, the Good Morning Text, the Good Morning Voice Note, our WhatsApp line is +267 391 1066. Wakan semang mapagelenga
2: umpiku. Are you asking or what's happening?
1: Yeah, I'm asking the listener, not you.
2: Okay, not me. Thank you so much.
1: It's a very dangerous question to ask you on radio.
2: Why? Why?
1: I don't trust the guy.
2: What do you mean?
1: I never know what you are going to say.
2: Wow. I'm the most responsible person of all time.
1: And we need to do a disclaim.
2: Yeah.
1: The Good Morning Text is not a birthday shout out.
2: It really is not.
1: We only ever get birthday shout outs. So, unless they're celebrating their birthdays. Come on.
2: Because this could go to your boss, where you go to your boss like, I love you, thank you for giving me this opportunity. It could go to your neighbor, thank you so much for having me fencing this week. So any positive thing that you need to say about someone, that's what the Good Morning Voice Note, the Good Morning Text is about.
1: Hey,
2: not just birthdays.
1: Not just because birthday shout out. I don't know. How are you feeling today?
3: We are doing good, thanks.
1: Who's that at the back? Who's that laughing at the
2: Who's
1: back?
2: Who's laughing? Hey, let's go to the park.
1: You scammed us.
3: But as we know.
1: No, a little scammy. After somebody in that house is celebrating a sixth birthday. Kenema.
2: Where is he?
3: Anissa, he's here.
1: Mona telephone.
4: Hello.
1: Good morning, Anissa. How are you?
4: Fine.
1: And how are you feeling today? Can I eat your birthday?
4: Fine.
1: Are you gonna host a party? Is there something happening? Is there a party or a cake somewhere?
4: There's nothing. Yes.
1: Don't worry. I'm going to adopt you. I'm taking you and Anile and Anewa. You are going to become my kids. And every day will be like a holiday. We'll be celebrating, eating cake, and having a party every day after school. Out?
4: Yes.
1: Okay. Prepare yourself. We're going to sing for you. Wow.

0: So you have to drag the happy birthday to you.
1: Happy birthday, Anessa.
2: Thank you.
1: So that message is from Anele and Anewa. They love you so much. Have yourself a good day, all right?
3: Thank you.
1: Cheers. Bye-bye. Do they do cheers with milk?
4: Kana orus. Kana rooibos.
1: So yeah, big shout out to Anessa, such a cute baby.
4: Kata uncle Patrick Selala is also celebrating his birthday today. This is from Tato Jeremiah. So happy birthday, uncle. Let's also call another person who's celebrating their birthday today.
1: She's a rock. Like, she's a rock. She could exist in Tswedilo Hills.
4: She's solid. Solid as a rock.
1: Yeah.
4: How yeah.
1: She is Miss Kells.
4: Uh-huh. How prayer were you?
1: Yes.
4: She's
1: probably praying right now. Yeah, she's probably praying.
4: Wait, you have
1: oh, no, man. What is that?
4: Green tea, essentially ginger, idiot.
1: Why do you drink weird stuff, man?
4: It's not weird. How is you drinking ginger, muti? Ginger, lemon.
1: Oh no, muti tea.
4: Cinnamon, muti.
1: Muti tea.
4: Something go rude, idiot. That's some dark magic stuff.
5: How are natural substances organic? What are
4: I'm not dissing them. I'm giving them props. I'm just saying in color, they're dark.
6: 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On the rush. 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

0: 6:31 on Nyaruna FM. Coming up on the other side, we have a double play before Just Kidding, Alchemist Tupe by Rory Sang, followed by Sione, and this is a song by Psych and Vex 99. Speaking of which, we'll be hosting Psych and Vex 99 today on the Freedom Square right after 7:30. After those two songs,
1: Just Kidding.
0: Yes, our phone line is back. Rotswareka iPhone 18 Pro X. So after those two songs, obore leletsa ka gore gompieko re batla go bua Setswana lo wena, re tabe re na le dipotso hela tse di mothogo tse re batlang go bona gore a mme o itse go bua Setswana a wa setlhaloganya. Phone line ya rona ke 391-1066. So a re buisane ka kwa.

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4: All righty then. 642, Kirnabao, Hola Botano, Ribua Setswana, Refounele. 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Good morning re bua le ma
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4: awa hetsa tswalle he pine tele tswalle
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4: So batlang o batla go bua Setswana le nna kana o batla ke go botsa potso.
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4: oh, yeah, no, I got a mola pinion. 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
7: late,
4: Gana, listen to the moon too.
7: Next time, the kid,
4: eh, no, Jay.
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4: eh, like that. 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Do it big six gets up on Nana Baku kindergarten. 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
7: I don't know.
4: Ah, when are you writing your exams?
7: End of 23.
4: Oh, on the 23rd.
7: Yes.
4: I expect nothing but an A on your Setswana exam, okay?
7: Okay.
4: Thank you so much, my boy. Have a lovely day at school.
7: Bye.
4: Bye-bye.
6: So, apparently, folks,
4: hey,
6: there's an age which you have to stop eating cereal,
4: hey,
6: according to Batswana.
4: Wait, muzli ki cereal?
6: Yes. So apparently, how so, uhetela kakwa, bobo. Boma 30 an.
4: Eh, o tsentse we miss.
6: Eh, you have to eat only moto.
4: Mora no kila ukila utla muzili o tsentse yogurt airplane o bore o ri ana sprinkling yana sa ginger.
6: No, I don't agree with that. Like I'm a cereal person all the way. I'll eat it even when I'm 50, 40, 60, 70, 80.
4: Like tsaba no bidwa tsaba na but actually ke go ga bagolo. Ya rena FM yelo.
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4: 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I want a leg as I look.
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1: 6:53 at the top of the hour, we have Katlora Kwala with the news. Before that, Lendlela, featuring Wendy Sony and Morty. 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Virginia are why ketsagangwana a kokwetsa. 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We are them.
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2: Northeast Council awards contracts worth 4.3 million pula during the first quarter of this financial year, and the US Chargé d'Affaires urges health service improvements.
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2: 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Good afternoon. The Northeast District Council has awarded contracts worth more than 4.3 million pula during the first quarter of this financial year. Of the total, just over 3 million pula was awarded through tenders, while 1.3 million pula went to individual artisans. The contracts cover a range of works including building maintenance, electrical installations, plumbing, fencing, roadworks, and other infrastructure projects across the district. The council says it has published the procurement awards as part of efforts to promote transparency and accountability in public spending. U.S. Chargé d'Affaires Christopher Gunning is calling on government to build on gains made in healthcare over the past 30 years and improve service delivery amid drug shortages and the country's push towards universal health coverage. Speaking at the U.S. CDC's 30th Anniversary Science Summit, Gunning said Botswana has made significant progress in strengthening laboratories, disease surveillance, and health information systems while developing a pool of trained healthcare professionals able to detect diseases early and respond to outbreaks. While applauding Botswana's progress in disease prevention and control, he encouraged the government to adopt research by local scientists, noting it can influence treatment and prevention policies in the country and beyond. And finally, the Southern African Development Community, SADC, has launched its election observation mission ahead of Zambia's 2026 general elections. The 106-member mission, drawn from 10 SADC member states, will be deployed across Zambia's 10 provinces to monitor the pre-election, polling and post-election processes. Head of mission, former Malawi Justice Minister Samuel Tembenu, urged all stakeholders to uphold peace, reject violence, and ensure the elections reflect the will of the Zambian people. Zambia goes to the polls next week Thursday, with the mission expected to release its preliminary assessment 2 days after. In a recap of stories making headlines at this hour, Northeast Council awards contracts worth 4.3 million pula to small businesses during the first quarter of this financial year, and U.S. Chargé d'Affaires urges health service improvement.
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2: In business news, the latest United Nations report on global food security shows that Africa is now home to the largest number of hungry people in the world, overtaking Asia for the first time. An estimated 309 million Africans faced hunger in 2025, according to the 2026 State of Food Security and Nutrition in the World report, jointly published by the FAO, IFAD, UNICEF, WFP and WHO. Globally, 7.8% of the population, about 645 million people, faced hunger in 2025, down from 8.1% in 2024 and 8.6% in 2022. While hunger levels in Africa showed signs of stabilizing after years of deterioration, the continent remains the world's most food insecure region, with one in five Africans, 20%, experiencing hunger. By comparison, hunger affected 6% of Asia's population and 4.8% in Latin America and the Caribbean. The report notes that although global hunger declined for a third consecutive year, Africa's share of the world's hungry continues to increase. In currency exchange, rand sterling is trading at 1 rand 20 cents, 13 pula 54 tebe against the US dollar, 15 pula 61 tebe against the euro, and 18 pula 22 tebe against the British pound.
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2: It's Friday, the coffee is kicking in, the weekend is waving from a distance, and the weather is looking just as promising. Moung and Kasani are sharing the top spot today with a sizzling 29 degrees Celsius, while Gaborone isn't far behind on 28. Windhoek is set for 27 degrees Celsius, with Francistown reaching 25 degrees Celsius. Lusaka and Harare will both warm up to 24 degrees Celsius, while Joburg clocks 23 degrees Celsius. Meanwhile, Cape Town keeps things refreshingly cool with a high of 18 degrees Celsius. It's shaping up to be a beautiful Friday across Botswana. Perfect weather to finish the week strong. Have an amazing day. 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
4: It's 7:07 on Yarn FM, and Gaborone United face a tough CAF Champions League test against the younger FC, while table tennis teams look ahead for more competitions in 2026. Good morning. Let's kick off with local sport. Gaborone United will need to go all out in the CAF Champions League preliminary round against the younger FC of Tanzania in September. Sorry about that. Miggy the microphone master wa meontlogetse. Gaborone United will need to go all out in the CAF Champions League preliminary round against the younger FC of Tanzania in September. This was pointed out by former Reds coach Dimitar Pantev in a chat with Yarn FM Sport following the draw in Egypt on Thursday. The Reds will play against the Tanzanian powerhouse in Botswana for the first leg between the 4th and the 6th of September before the second leg is played away in Tanzania a week later. Pantev believes that it will be a tough fixture for Gaborone United against a strong opponent where aggression will be required. Despite the tough fixture, he wished his former side well and he believes they have what it takes to go in. And then, the Botswana Table Tennis Association team is looking to dust themselves up from the recent Commonwealth Table Tennis Championships and prepare for the rest of 2026. This was pointed out by coach Thobo Matlatsi in a recent interview with Yarn FM Sport as he looked ahead towards the remainder of the year. Team Botswana returned home empty-handed from the 2026 Commonwealth Championships in India recently, and Matlatsi believes the team had a spirited display at the competition and they'll do well in upcoming events. And now, the trivia.
5: The trivia is quite simple, Efo. So, the greatest basketball player of all time, Michael Jordan, right? Yes. He's famous for a jersey number.
4: Yes.
5: Right? Which jersey number is that?
4: Ah, simple.
5: Yeah.
4: Easy more much.
5: It's so simple.
4: Hey.
5: What's the jersey number that Michael Jordan is famous for?
4: Number at the Masiagore Mtakwaya Paraco Madrid.
5: Mom.
4: Beckham.
5: I have no idea what Beckham wore. Wasn't it a 7?
4: No. Beckham had some go eat 7 Iloa Raul. Raul in Elmonga team. No cascot 7 more Raul.
5: Ah.
4: Hey.
5: And then at United, what number was he? Wasn't it 7?
4: No, United was a mail at Apara 7.
5: Apara 7.
4: Half a gas and among Ataka Cock. Na Apara 7.
5: Among Ataka Heel.
4: Why is the footballer killing Elmona? Carabolo, like in the dressing room, you used to slap these guys so a lunges.
5: Hey.
4: What about Lee Ray?
5: Hey.
4: Hey. Dunga na kona wita kampama during a game. And it, life would go on.
5: And then nobody would go to social media to report.
4: Nowadays, just a small injury, nyana hela, and just a small nibble, hela, ogasiki para hela, the red card, the suspension, the trampona involved. Why is it FIFA has gone to the dogs?
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0: 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Live the music. F.O., please back sell the whole song for us. Look at the system and tell us who it's by. What is wrong with your microphone? You're not showing it real love, or it's not showing you real love.
1: Real love, I'm searching for a real love.
0: Okay.
1: Someone to set my heart free. Real love.
0: That's the remix.
1: Oh, I'm searching for a real love. This is the Roko main mix. Wait, does this mean there is another mix by Roko?
0: Yes, there's another mix.
1: This is Jake Island.
0: Yes.
1: And what is the other name?
0: Ray Sandville.
1: Kimo Tuago France.
0: Yes.
1: So how is it that France?
0: A lot of France, a lot of UK as well. But yeah, Roko. Big shout out to Zbizo. Sabel, can I get introduced into Morocco? I already invented Booster.
1: Booster Bash.
0: Booster. What's the other one he did?
1: No, on a Booster Bash.
0: So big shout out. I think that's where the first time I saw Roko. So big shout out to Zbizo. This one is a classic released in 2009. FO. Today we're just showing you what this is. Our house.
1: It's my house.
0: Taking it back to the roots, my OG.
1: Timeless music. I think the quality, even after so many years, the song is still relevant.
0: It's still relevant. And Luena, hello, le Roma Efo. How do I debate the Luena Kailets?
1: Naki, get a male bagalele tele, get a nya U10 forever. Double CD.
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1: 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Gompieko re tabe re henga out le di celebrity. Four of them today. Four.
2: It's a lot. I don't get paid enough for this.
1: Or I like that.
2: We can't have four guests. Our CEO could be listening. The board could be listening. It's not enough.
1: But the reason why I wanted us to host four today for the first time ever is because the first two, Ke Mposi Bina le Bouncy, they just released a song together. The other ones, Ke Vex 99, Le Sai Khoisan, they have many songs together. So what I want togetherness here, yeah, I met her, which is why we're going to start with the ladies and then the fellas.
2: The ladies.
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2: Ha na nako ya gore aba ya go nna kwa tshola kana. 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
3: That's what the constitution says. The president can act on his own advice.
0: Mame.
3: When he does allow him, the constitution has given him that power.
0: Mame.
3: There's no problem with it.
0: Mame.
3: If you have a problem with it, you change the constitution. I follow it to the letter and its spirit.
0: Freedom Square until 8 a.m.
4: 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Dumela Botswana. Welcome to the celebrity edition of the Freedom Square right here on Yaruna FM. And today we are celebrating fresh local sounds and soulful artistry. Two incredible voices have joined forces. This is Bouncy, the queen of Afrofusion and vibes, and also Mposibina, the soulful storyteller whose music always touches the heart. Together they've gifted us a brand new track, Pelo Yami, a song that speaks straight to the soul. Let's welcome them to the Freedom Square. Bouncy is in studio. Mposibina is joining us on the line. In the building.
5: In the building.
4: What am Bouncy?
6: I'm good, man. Mm. I'm good. Thank you for having me. Good morning, Motswana.
5: How you doing? Remechi seats.
6: Hey, wana un tu mechi se wena.
5: Remechi se hela.
6: This boy musimani.
5: And how to... Okay, let me not say it.
6: Yeah, we're good.
5: No, I have very strong connections to Gabane, so people shouldn't think that we came from the same place.
6: No, I don't stay in Gabane. I'm from Gabane.
5: You're lying.
6: I'm telling you.
5: You're lying.
6: I'm a Gabanian.
5: When did this happen? Were you born like
6: that? Since day one.
5: Okay, Mpo is also joining us on the line. Mpo, Tsabana. Hi, Mpo Sibina.
7: Hey. Good morning, good morning. How are you two doing?
5: We are great. Mpona, I just want to know where the Savannah is because I want to get it for folks.
7: Before we continue the conversation.
4: You've been away for some time now, and you are on an incredible journey. What has it been like?
7: It's been so beautiful. How about I can say in the studio, yeah, and I can learn about Sonya Naimi. And I'm really enjoying it. I'm really enjoying motherhood. It's such a beautiful experience.
4: When you experience something, you write lyrics. How many songs have you written about the boy?
7: I haven't written anything about the baby girl yet.
4: Oh, it's a girl.
7: Na 6 months this week. I haven't started writing yet, but I'm sure.
4: Good to have you here. And before we get into the gist of the conversation today, I think I should tell you that me and a friend of mine, Ubidu Agotwe Moemedi Tutu, we registered a foundation. So, Tutu Ubidu Amara, we were looking for a name for our foundation. And it will be largely aimed at Tiroya, Hutusa, Banamo Sportsing, Loko Skolon, Jalu Jalu. Kari Biza Mara Ngaletsatsi, because of Lina Lapine Elia Agole, that beautiful lady, Amara Ngaletsatsi.
7: That's so beautiful. That's so beautiful. I'm proud of you guys, and I'm excited for your journey with that foundation. But if you guys need any help, kida.
4: No, hello, are you launch al tabeleta go pela Amara Ngaletsatsi?
5: Big shout out. All right, Bouncy, let's start here. So, the song, very heartfelt. Very emo. You know, the thing about you is whatever song you make, there's always some sort of emotion. Like, very, very deep emotion. This one is very heartfelt. What inspired you to collaborate with Mpo to make such a song?
6: Kifiragoro Mpo has one of the most soulful voices I have ever heard that can just elevate you. And if I tell you gore re tsa pelo a gago e be ke sa tse motho le ntse la gago le commandang pelo like that nntle be ke se botlhale. So I felt like her voice was going to translate the song far much better than anything I could have ever imagined.
5: So wena what do you bring to the song?
6: Exactly that.
5: Yeah.
6: Exactly that.
5: Yeah.
6: The emotion that you were just talking about.
5: Yeah.
6: Because, I mean, even to the taste, to the texture.
5: Yeah.
6: You know what I mean? And I knew my voice can also translate anything. My voice can do anything. Okay.
5: So, Biloyame, the message that you want me to get as I listen to the song as a listener.
6: Because intuition, if anything happens, any change to anything, it's a tipora, either ya garoga, we are easy to get pelo. Hay batla when it's finning, it's finning. So it's very important. It's never wrong. Well, sometimes it is a little bit, but it's never wrong.
5: The heart wants what it wants.
6: Yes.
5: So, Mpo, in terms of what drew you to the concept of the song Pelo Yame, what is it?
7: I think I was drawn to the artist before the song, to be honest. I'm a huge fan of Bouncy. And, you know, when she called and reached out to us to go into studio, I was more than willing, you know, before the song was even conceptualized. But then when we got there, I think we were both in the same space. And, you know, when she was telling me, Hore, she had come up with a bit of a concept about the heart. You know, it really spoke to me because Kanabotsela is a tricky thing. It's a very interesting game. And sometimes reverse akatelo more than anything. And yeah, it spoke to me in that sense, especially as dream chasers and artisans and artists. It may not make sense some of the time, but, you know, the heart wants what it wants, as you said.
5: And in terms of Bouncy, how did she challenge you musically, Mpo? Like, the creative process. Take us through the creative process.
7: The girl's got bars. The girl, Akwala. But she was like, let me not even
6: Mpoha, we need it. Mpoha recorded this verse in 10 minutes. And she was in and out. And this was even a verse. It wasn't even a chorus. And as she's walking out, I said, you didn't just record a verse. This is a chorus.
5: Yeah.
6: She said, oh, yeah. Okay. Like, it's like a horror soft spoken. I love it. She talking about horror. I was shaking.
7: Girl. You wrote like three incredible verses that are so rich. But yeah, hopefully we go more into studio together so I can learn a thing or two. Because, you know, she writes really, really well. And Nata Tawang inspired a lot.
5: In terms, I think this question goes to both of you. In terms of what the song Pelo Yame means to you, on a personal level, as ladies, as mothers, as artists as well, what does it mean to you?
6: I think for me, it came to me, I was going through a time where I had to fight off the noise around me more than anything. Fight off the, hey, wana hairuyan, hey, music, hey, from people, you know what I mean?
8: Hey, Zavana.
6: Hey, Zavana. And I had to shut down all the noises around me, even the negative noises in my head, you know what I mean? And actually listen to what felt pure and comfortable.
5: Yeah.
6: So me saying reza pelo ha o bua ha ke reza wa bua, it was me saying you need to stop just listening to everybody, listen to yourself before u tla ko ntle. So that's what the song means to me.
5: And for you, Mpo?
7: I wanted to play with, well, I was really wanting to go into heartache, but also the heart wanting what it wants. It can be a painful thing that your heart is after, but at the end of the day, you have to satisfy the heart. And yeah, that's what it means to me.
5: So years on, before we move on to the news headlines with Katleho Rakola, so when we look back at this collaboration a couple of years down the line, what do you want them to say about you guys' collaboration, Bouncy?
6: The collaboration we never knew we needed.
5: Yeah. Hey. All right, awesome stuff. Mpo, a big shout out to you. Such a huge fan. Congratulations. Moana, Ketlatisa, the Pampas and all that stuff. Ikonomike, Hatetlatinya Tinya. Once it's really Ketlatisa Dilo, a big shout out to you. Such a huge fan. And we love you so much. Thank you so much for joining us. All right.
6: Love you, babe.
7: Thank you. Thank you so much. Have a beautiful Friday, everyone.
6: Bye.
5: Awesome stuff.
8: Ika album.
6: Attack.
8: Load. Omo mutu the album. Okay, no, you've good excuse. Bye bye. Thank you so much, Bouncy, and all the best. Are you performing anywhere where we should be coming together as a Botswana or supporter very soon?
6: Well, we're putting shows together, but I want you guys to look out for a one-woman show soon.
8: Aha.
6: On my name.
8: Ah, super okay. Nice.
6: I am working on it to, because y'all know how I get about my things. I want everything to come out the way I see it.
8: Well, perfect.
6: I see a concert.
8: Mm.
6: I'm going to put on a show, and the way I see it, halikam pama di halabatum mamedim kegali rel.
8: The Rush. Rush. 6 a.m. to 9 a.m. The Yaron FM Breakfast. Good morning.
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4: Square until 8 a.m. Discamera ke lona. Oh, le scammer mo le 740 on Yarn FM. Dumela Botswana. Welcome to the Freedom Square. And this is the heartbeat of the nation where culture meets sound. Today, rena le bomang. Two of Botswana's freshest sounds shaping the future of Afrobeat and soulful grooves. This is Syke Khoisan and Vex 99. From the duo days of Khoisan to Syke's solo journey and Vex 99's synth-driven collabos to his latest hit, Solo Fellow, these brothers are carrying the torch of local music from Botswana to the world. So stay tuned because this conversation is about passion, roots, and the rhythm of Botswana. And the two gentlemen are in the building. Hey, Syke, so these guys have a kwala lina la gago mo systeming gona le ga go teng Syke hela gona le ga go teng Syke Khoisan. Now I'm listening, no man, I need to meet this Syke guy who blind and I thought there was a new kid in town kanti kwena and then ebe ba correct ba tsenya say name yago ya Khoisan. But say that
5: I'm chilling, bro.
4: Good to see you, bro. What has changed? Because something has changed.
5: A lot. I think also visually, you know, people are were never used to see me look the way I look. I went from my brighter days with Khoisan to me being me. It's one of the most, I would say, important transitions of my life, or actually my career, to say the least.
4: But I bet you it wasn't easy.
5: Actually, it wasn't. It wasn't, because imagine being used to something for 8+ years. And then now you have to shift from that, because at a point you start to realize, my growth is not going to be here anymore. But Khoisan did its part in my life. Taught me things I never knew. Taught me how to perform. There was this other guy, this guy, I was performing on it, but the guy was watching my performance. He left a whole cantar, man. Where do I know you from? I'm like, what are you talking about? He's like, you move like Mutolo Ngore. He's been trained, he's been through all this. So I want you move like you know what you're doing. Even the way you move on stage, even the way you hold the mic, I've went through it. I've went through. Suffocate was one of the most influential figures in our lives, both me and other DJ. That man would be, before a major gig, Aliho, when I did the home, Nana would flip the Abele DJ, the Kehali. Why are you? Why you guys? Why are you curating everything? So he beat it into our head. So we already know what's what. So get our experience at into a whole new different sound. I'm not gonna get introduced to Mubi. I actually didn't want to do it, you know. And then
4: I'm out.
5: I'm tired, man. I just try. Kanturiana, that's exactly where I belong.
4: Vex 99. Yeah. First things first, where did you get the name? Vex came Brazil 99 Kwai.
3: You know my name is Strata. Like,
4: hey.
3: Okay, no, my first name is
4: Strata say brothers.
3: Yeah, I got Stratas. I'm from Maung. And I'm Herero by culture. So I have a middle name, Kyone Wavanga.
4: Aha. So that's where Vex comes from.
3: Wavanga taba tapisiwa DJ what spice nyana nyana.
4: What does Wavanga mean?
3: It means oratile.
4: Oratile.
3: In Herero.
4: Mona Bora deliver was it's immoral.
6: Hey,
4: Uriosia, go coin, or a kilo. You just discovered this right now.
6: I'm saying I'm a car, but one eye.
4: Vex, how did you get into production?
3: Ish, how did I get into production? That I like to have a music. My love for music came from family background, ratang, kereke, choirs, and all of that. So, my mom was a lead singer, Momo Kereke, Bible Life Ministries. So, I got into church, and that's where I started, you know, discovering, there's this music thing, you know, what I think maybe I might have a passion for. And then when I started producing, getting my hands onto the computer, I can actually be behind this production thing.
7: So over on Fox and Twitter, and he knows the next question I'm going to ask, because I love this question so much, and it's always about the creative process in terms of when you guys make music. How do you work? Like, do you Vex? I was sending BT got three. Producers don't sleep. Was sending BT got three. I don't know. Make sure before Pikeyo was sending the vocal. Like, what's the creative process?
6: I think we make sure. Nale na haribereke kata ko sendele BT.
7: Yeah.
6: Haruko pa na rasa na musti duwa ito be. So I utama ren. Eusia me kwa lai. we don't do the go through the beat, because we are trying to capture the most rawest emotion because I think here and I also are in sync as far as the creative process is concerned. From that,
3: yeah, I think also kalar ko na lady session and we're going to have rasna beat.
7: Yeah,
3: we're playing this session we're gonna make a song for this.
7: Yeah,
3: so how do I need it all? So I get has not the are Jukoya. So it's just an energy thing, chemistry.
7: It's about a chemistry, I get it.
3: Yeah.
7: And then, Syke, in terms of your writing, what inspires your writing? Is it people? Is it love life? Is it like when you write, like where does it come from?
6: I think a lot of the times. Hank, kora hanke ke braga arong ana like hanke tsena ke ka kwala ka senan. I don't do that.
7: Yeah.
6: Hanke tsena like tsena. I'll give you a simple example. The time I wrote Linkiti. Big shout out to my brother Loki. I wrote it in the most weirdest way. Nigetsa and he sent me the beat the night before. But antara mona ibile he was excited. Mona born. Go send the beat then one like get the beat ka bolel.
7: Yeah.
6: Now I'm thinking idea out I'm busy.
7: Yeah.
6: Ya le bela kra ke mora ke tata create tsa go mmona.
7: Yeah.
6: E be ke tloge. Pakela. E le ke tsa cause 90 tsa we have a session tomorrow. Sure. Ba ga la ke tsoa e ke re tsa tu like e boys I'm coming home my way sharp. E le ke tsana kwa ba itsame ka mora ke re tsame ke modimo inter. A ba itobetsa. Du. E be ke tsala kwa ntle be ke nna go na le a varendering yana. E be ke nna o. E le la ke nna tse ke re kwa. And then what started doing this in my head? Keep it way too little. If you call that part, move on. If you come around, record that part. If you try to go and take a nap, trap move around there. So everything like is direct. I don't know what I'm saying. You know what I'm saying?
7: Yeah.
6: Because also my music is very faith inclined. I was raised by a Christian mother, so I grew up in a Christian home.
7: Yeah.
6: Hey, I grew up like that. So everything I do. That's why we like buaka mudimo all the time. Hey, that's exactly what it is. So I'm always thinking about, okay, what is the Lord trying to communicate with me this time?
7: Yeah. I feel you. 747 on Yaron FM, Lift the Music. We are hanging out with two trailblazers. Hanging out with Syke Kwesan, the same name Kwesan. The other day, they get our focus again. I really want to ask him, so the surname, is it going to be there forever?
6: No, actually, I've actually removed it, by the way.
7: You've removed it?
6: Yeah, indeed.
7: So it's just Psych?
6: Yeah, it's just Psych.
7: It's just Psych.
6: Yeah, yeah.
7: Also hanging out with Vex99, man.
8: A.K.A.
7: Just,
8: A.K.A.
7: Oratile. Big shout out.
3: Oratile.
7: Vex, let's talk about your sound, dude. Like, yeah. You know, I think, when was it FO? I was like, dude, who is that? Like, is he like from South Africa? What's happening? And you're like, no. It's just last week, actually.
3: Yeah.
7: And I was like, dude, this is absolutely out of this world.
3: Yeah.
7: Let's talk about your sound. Like, what is it? Is it electronic? Is it Afro? Is it soulful? Is it a combination? How do you define it?
3: It's soulful amapiano.
7: Yeah?
3: So, I actually started producing Kira hip hop. Nigira hip hop
7: yeah.
3: So I did R&B songs as well.
8: You sold out.
3: I did R&B songs as well. I produced Dumeliara ATI.
8: Ah, oh, nice.
3: Yeah. Yeah. That's when I was starting to discover myself as a producer. And then the shift to amapiano came on when, you know, I was introduced to FME DJs.
7: Mm.
3: We had a studio session, Possibina came through, and they were like, you know what, dude, like, can you try making something so soulful, amapiano, you know, just that vibe. And I was like, okay, since I claim to be a producer, let me just see if I can do this. Then we chopped it up, we came up with Merwane and Layona.
8: What an amazing song, dog.
3: Yeah, yeah.
8: What an amazing song.
3: Yeah. And then from there, I just took it onwards. And then I met this guy, and everything just turned into magic.
8: So what are you? Are you a crew?
6: No.
3: Ah, we're good friends.
8: Okay.
6: Yeah, yeah.
3: What I like.
6: What I like exactly in the essence, Juanana, because we're pushing joint spanner together.
7: Mm.
6: I was telling him, Maroba Kamarake, you know, I actually wouldn't mind making like a, much like what Scorpio and Kings did.
7: But yes.
6: Bantar, no, let it be a very natural thing that occurs without us time to form it. So, if it happens, it will.
7: Mm.
6: If it doesn't, then it's still cool. Here's my brother. He knows that.
8: O producer guy.
3: Karabto.
8: Karabore, what's your go-to? Nagamotoa, what reason? Why is the reason?
6: Yeah, no. Hey, that's one of the most complicated
3: ones. Yeah, FO Studio.
8: I think it's like there's a reason.
6: It's complicated.
8: But I love it.
3: Cubase. There's Cubase and... Yeah, but FO Studio all the way. I bet it's easier to use as well.
8: So what's next for you? Like, should we expect Horeletana Lenzel drop by the single? Is there a show that you'll be performing at in the near future where we can go support you?
3: More music?
6: Yeah.
3: Nah, I know post it already. Would like
6: I have X1 tapped.
8: Didn't say this producer.
6: We gave you guys a body of work. I'm tired now. I'd like to sing next year, to be honest.
8: Hey,
6: Garo, man, why in this?
3: There's Cubase and yeah, but FO Studio all the way. I bet it's easier to use as well.
8: So, what's next for you? Like, should we expect Horeletana Lenzel drop by the single? Is there a show that you'll be performing at in the near future where we can go support you?
3: More music?
6: Yeah.
3: No, I know post it already. Would like
6: to I have X1 tapped.
8: Didn't say this producer.
6: We gave you guys a body of work. I'm tired now. I'd like to sing next year, to be honest.
8: Hey,
6: Garo, man, why in the mood?

0: I've started working on my mixtape, Afrobeato.
1: Nice.
0: My mixtape, but I'm going to drop it next year. But we have an event coming, Kopesa, say, the 22nd of August.
1: Okay.
0: So, I'm going to get back to back Helen. I'm going with that.
1: Hey, what are a week be that week here, the 22? Come here so that we can remind the people.
0: Yes, sir.
1: But again, take it about the support.
0: Yes, sir.
2: Yes.
1: Gentlemen, total nine really villains are going to redefend us all. Yeah, like seriously speaking, you guys are amazing. Like, like when I was a young kid listening to Nasmo RB2, I felt like this is it. Yeah. I belong. But nowadays, I listen to you guys and I feel like being in a way, I can't hear you. So, I'm not going to be able to do it. I love
2: which
1: that
2: one?
1: Song.
2: Yeah,
1: and I record a guy PC.
0: Oh, Linky.
1: Dude, Nare Dala le emoji e berere. Pine mona ya katsameka mona mosha ka ilembe mona.
0: Yeah, yeah.
1: What's on mo sining yengwe e marapo gone ha.
0: Yeah.
1: We actually think your music can go beyond just performances and radio airplay. Le ka tsamikiwa mo di series sing, le ka tsamikiwa mo di moving. That's how great you are, guys.
0: Yeah.
1: So keep pushing. Lerona, because we have connections with guys ko bo Kenya, ko bo South Africa.
0: Yes, sir,
1: we'll give you contacts, let's submit the music walona so that we can branch offshore.
0: Yes,
1: but all the best, guys. Keep doing what you are doing. Hankabo ndipsele hankabari, your music saves lives.
0: Yes, sir.
1: And I believe that's very true.
0: Yes, sir.
1: We love and appreciate you.
0: Thank you.
1: Yano, where can we follow you? Where can we support you online? Ali singele ka hore basadi balara. Di otsa go tsana le tsonetse.
2: Alright, Instagram Vex99, Facebook Vex99, booking line 7809-0079.
0: Yes. We look at the social media.
2: Social media.
0: My Facebook is Psych. My TikTok, I think official Psych, something like that. And then Instagram, Psych, obviously.
1: But I'm going to tell you how to do blonde.
0: But things are going to be changing soon. My booking line is
1: 7280-8433. 7280-8433. But I'm going to read the legend of the other rush. It's 2 minutes. In between interviews, I'm going to read
2: the
1: rush. Produce. Can I get through? I'll let it say
3: manager next week.
1: Manager are next week. Yeah, the manager has spoken. Hey, I don't know if we are manager. How can I redo it? No, but matter who we are producer. Gentlemen, thank you so much. We love and appreciate you.
0: Yeah.
1: We have a short list of extraordinary Batswana.
0: Yeah.
1: Relevance mo listing ya team because that's where you belong.
0: Yes,
1: keep
0: sir.
1: Shining. Show ye ora etala gawane, then you become a member. Whenever you want to address anything about the entertainment industry or Botswana, come through.
0: Yes,
1: we'll open doors for you.
0: Yeah.
2: Appreciate it.
1: Thank you.
0: Thank you very much.
1: At the top of the hour, we have Katlego Rakwala with the news. This is Yaruna FM, and today's Freedom Square was absolutely amazing.
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2: Northeast Council awards contracts worth 4.3 million to small businesses during the first quarter of this financial year, and U.S. Chargé d'Affaires urges health service improvements.
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2: 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Good morning. The Northeast District Council has awarded contracts worth more than 4.3 million pula during the first quarter of this financial year. Of the total, just over 3 million pula was awarded through tenders, while 1.3 million pula went to individual artisans. The contracts cover a range of works, including building maintenance, electrical installations, plumbing, fencing, roadworks, and other infrastructure projects across the district. The council says it has published the procurement awards as part of efforts to promote transparency and accountability in public spending. U.S. Chargé d'Affaires Christopher Gunning is calling on government to build on gains made in healthcare over the past 30 years and improve service delivery amid drug shortages and the country's push towards universal health coverage. Speaking at the U.S. CDC's 30th anniversary Science Summit, Gunning said Botswana has made significant progress in strengthening laboratories, disease surveillance, and health information systems while developing a pool of trained healthcare professionals able to detect diseases early and respond to outbreaks. While applauding Botswana's progress in disease prevention and control, he encouraged government to adopt research by local scientists, noting it can influence treatment and prevention policies in the country and beyond. And lastly, the Southern African Development Community, SADC, has launched its election observation mission ahead of Zambia's 2026 general elections. The 106-member mission, drawn from 10 SADC member states, will be deployed across Zambia's 10 provinces to monitor the pre-election, polling, and post-election processes. Head of mission, former Malawi Justice Minister Samuel Tembenu, urged all stakeholders to uphold peace, reject violence, and ensure the elections reflect the will of the Zambian people. Zambia goes to the polls next week, Thursday, with the mission expected to release its preliminary assessment 2 days after. In a recap of stories making headlines at this hour, Northeast Council awards contracts worth 4.3 million pula to small businesses during the first quarter of this financial year, and U.S. Chargé d'Affaires urges health service improvements.
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2: In business news, the latest United Nations report on global food security shows that Africa is now home to the largest number of hungry people in the world, overtaking Asia for the first time. An estimated 309 million Africans faced hunger in 2025, according to the 2026 State of Food Security and Nutrition in the World report, jointly published by FAO, IFAD, UNICEF, WFP, and WHO. Globally, 7.8% of the population, about 645 million people, faced hunger in 2025, down from 8.1% in 2024 and 8.6% in 2022. While hunger levels in Africa showed signs of stabilizing after years of deterioration, the continent remains the world's most food insecure region, with 1 in 5 Africans, 20%, experiencing hunger. In currency exchange rates, the place trading at 1 rand 20 cents, 13 pula 54 tebe against the US dollar, 15 pula 61 tebe against the euro, and 18 pula 22 tebe against the British pound.
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2: Let's take a quick look at today's forecast. Highs, Moong and Kasani are sharing the top spot today with a sizzling 29 degrees Celsius, while Gaborone isn't far behind at 28 degrees Celsius. Windhoek is set for 27, with Francistown reaching 25. Lusaka and Harare will both warm up to 24 degrees Celsius, while Joburg clocks 23. Meanwhile, Cape Town keeps things refreshingly cool with a high of just 18 degrees Celsius. It's shaping up to be a beautiful Friday across Botswana. Perfect weather to finish the week strong. Have yourself an amazing day. 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
4: ...8.06 on Yarna FM. Gaborone United face a tough CAF Champions League test against Yanga FC, and table tennis looks ahead for more competitions in 2026. Good morning, let's kick off with local sport. Gaborone United will need to go all out in the CAF Champions League preliminary round against Yanga FC of Tanzania in September. This was pointed out by former Reds coach Dimitar Pantev in a chat with Yarn FM Sport following the draw in Egypt on Thursday. The Reds will play against Tanzanian side and in Botswana for the first leg between the 4th and the 6th of September, while the second leg will be played a week later. Pantev believes that it will be a tough fixture for Gaborone United against a strong opponent where aggression will be required.
5: Gio will play again in Tanzania against maybe the most successful team in last 15 years in a row. Too many trophies previous season and this season. The draw is very difficult for Gio, but on the field they will play 11 against 11 younger. They are very, very offensive team. Even against some of the top profile teams in Africa, they like to play offensively, they like to keep the ball, they create really too many chances. Gio must be very, very aggressive.
4: Team Botswana is aiming to recover from the recent Commonwealth Table Tennis Championships, where they failed to impress and to get ready for the remainder of 2026. This was highlighted by coach Thobo Matlatsi as he looked forward to the competitions that have been scheduled later this year. Botswana came back without any medals from the 2026 Commonwealth Table Tennis Championships, which took place in India. Matlatsi praised the team for their determination at the event and expressed confidence that they can still achieve success this year. He also revealed that the preparations for the Commonwealth Games were hampered by scattered training camps. And now, the trivia.
6: So, we were asking FO, we got so many answers today. Big shout out to you guys. Big shout out to the listener. So, we're asking the most or the greatest basketball player of all time. He wore which jersey number? That's Michael Jordan. Kemji says number 23. Thabo also says the same thing. We also got a message from Tau.
4: From a cap guy.
6: Tau, Thabo, Blue Garnet.
4: Arutarari.
7: Morning.
4: Hey, you. Oh, we are the events that let us be.
6: Hey, big shout out. Hey, no, that we are going to in a minute.
4: Hey,
6: so Jordan wore jersey number 23. So when he was at the Bulls, that jersey has been retired. But also, he wore 45. He wore jersey 45 before 95, right? And then when he returned to the Wizards after his retirement, he also wore 45. Why he wore 45? There was a he has a brother called Larry. Larry Jordan. Larry Jordan actually was believed to be better at basketball than Michael.
4: Wow.
6: But he never obviously got to the stardom of Michael. So he used to wear 45. So that's where 45 comes from. So 23, I've heard rumors and words, Jorge, Jordan wanted a number that's close to like half of 45. Mm-hmm. But obviously 45 doesn't have a half.
7: Mm-hmm.
6: So 23 was the number.
7: And then he made it legendary.
6: So yeah.
7: Kene number rene bekamaya para Madrid.
6: Go Madrid. Jersey 23. So there's a huge, huge, huge thing behind sports people and numbers. Right now there's been a debate on Sky Sports about Rashford going back to United and how the number 10 jersey has been given to somebody else and how that's going to make him feel. And I'm like, numbers are a huge thing. Whether it's for superstition or there's something associated with that number, sports people and numbers, it's a big, big thing. Big thing.
7: No, I think they should be a big thing to superstars. Highly, just ordinary Rashford, para 45.
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3: 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Today on the Goon Cypher, the last session of the week, Can't Stop the Rain. This is a hip-hop track by Shaquille O'Neal, the basketball player. I picked this song because you were talking about basketball on today's trivia, and it features the notorious B.I.G. Pina empadi memory dile baya tsa me preparing to go to school. Ke bala form 1, ko mosala wa pula, ke nna mo phase 2, ko house number 20282. Ki pakanya elamo gatrobidwa music TV. No na le Bob TV bogologolo le music TV. It used to be one of those songs where ekare tsameka mo backgrounding hela ha go disturb, and you enjoy doing whatever you are doing go ja motogo ha o tswa ha kwena yo o bona di thafisi tsa ga gore West Girl.
4: Was it taken from Shaq Fu, the album? What was the album? Shaq Fu? You know a crazy fact about Shaq? You know he once rapped with Michael Jackson.
3: Yes. Shaquille O'Neal has done it all. I think Shaquille O'Neal was beyond just a basketball player. He was a superstar.
4: He's a superstar. He's absolutely out of this world. I think Too Bad was the name of the song. I think it was on History, the 95 album. Yeleha Mike, I get.
3: Yes.
4: He was on that song. And then he was just terrifying as a basketball player. And obviously the song we just played as well, that's his biggest moment in terms of hip-hop and everything.
3: The album, 1996, was also called You Can't Stop the Rain.
4: So, big shout-out to him.
3: He has multiple albums, this dude.
4: Multiple albums, multiple NBA awards, championships, multiple businesses. He's also into businesses.
3: He's a great commentator, more ESPN.
4: He's the Ramachandran of fuel stations in America. He owes a lot. So yeah, big shout out to Shaq, man.
3: Yeah, and I love the work that he does for his community. He always goes around a check out bana ba tloka eng go this girl jana. He sometimes helps families that are homeless ba tloka thuso. We love it when our superstars go from just being sport superstars to being superstars.
4: So we got a WhatsApp earlier from Topo Musinyi. So today's trivia, we're talking about Michael Jordan and the famous number that he wore, 23, and how he had a brother, an older brother called Larry. Larry was actually very, very good. I'm a Jordan fan because our birthdays are around the same area, and happy that I have his personality. And wanting to win all the time. So we got a message. Topo was like, that Larry and Michael Jordan story reminds me of Ponso and Dirang Moloi, right? We tend to lose a lot of athletes to the streets. I'm not going to blame the system, but I know one of Raul, who used to play for Notwane. You'll tell us about that.
3: Yeah, Raul was a great...
4: Wonderful player. Guess why he didn't make it? Vaseline... Nah, he's short.
3: Vaseline na bata tho ba tele tele mo timing ya ba.
4: For real?
3: Na bata masole le mapodisi.
4: So where is Raul then?
3: I have no idea. But Raul was so popular in the streets. Raul was so great that I'm sure somebody is listening right now. What are bolela gore Rauluka? Raulina le blind. Like you don't just get a name Oto Raul.
4: Yeah.
3: Raulina le blind.
4: Na le blind. Yeah. And then obviously the story of Dirang and Ponso.
3: Yeah, no, there's a theory gore Dirang o itse bolo. Kana nte kere na itse bolo. Like he has retired now.
4: Yeah.
3: Gore Dirang na itse bolo.
4: Yeah.
3: Me Ponso na rata bolo. This is why even when you look at the achievements, Ponso has achieved more than Dirang. Ibile Ponso is still heavily involved in the game right now. He's a coach Oko Morupule Wanderers. Kagoro orata bor. Dirang yene na it. There's a difference.
4: So it's when the love and the commitment overpowers or goes further than the talent. Right.
3: Highland nalo ene Dirang ke mang Ponso ke.
4: Ah, a gona de. Rebo Jordan role, Rebo Michael role.
3: Yaro na FM, hello. Eh, but say that, are we alma?
5: One example, I see how Messi, you can train to become Ronaldo, but you can with me, I guess.
3: Yes, sir.
5: Eh, ye Ponso le dira.
3: Aha.
5: Why, it's a fog scenario.
3: So, Mother Rush, dira nke mang Ponso ke mang? Mother Rush, ha ile nna le emoji di rang ke mampontswe ke bak
5: no na e rona a itse le dilo go boro ya era galwang tse
3: hey la mogomotsi
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3: ke right back eng wa
5: re batile somewhere wena no itsamekela tena tse
3: mogomotsi ke right back eng wa ne ya thwathwa sho bra yak
5: bona played with raul monna some years back go re go ela itse wa
3: tla mona yena o re matele ke tla ke mo interview
5: most definitely.
3: Sure, Tamaki. It's so nice to have an iPhone 18 X Pro. The Rush. 6 a.m. to 9 a.m.

0: till 9 a.m. Kamoso on the 8th of August, Kirunabao Kolobatse, Bots Race Wars. This is a SADC King's Ransom. Hotabonali, Kasho, Imweana, Emarapu. We called one of the drivers for Atarbulelor, Wiragalanda.
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6: 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I made a mistake yesterday and I apologize. Ko se tsameng ya re. 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
7: It's 8:23 on Yarn FM. Lift the music. The coffee shop mix. DJ Cops coming through in about 7 minutes time. But right now we are talking Bots Race Wars. We promised yesterday we had Joe in the studio, and he's in the studio again. Big shout out to you, Joe, in the building. How you doing, my brother?
8: I'm dope. Yourself?
7: Are we good, man? We are talking Botswana Race Wars, Ascetic King's Ransom. Super excited. Clever drag racer. Yo. Dude, Joe, for someone who wasn't tuning in when we hosted you yesterday, let's just talk about Bots Race Wars. What are we talking about here? What's happening? Where is it happening?
8: It's going down, Kamuso Kolobatsi, ladies and gentlemen. But Ratilva replaced by Motorsport. If you're not in LOB, I just know you're a fake Motorsport petrol head because it's hectic, Kamusan. I'm sure the whole country, everybody, Rata and Kolowa, it's Koto na ni Kolobatsi. Because all the fastest guys inside are coming through. There was a race last weekend, Kago South Africa, Gagwa.
7: Yeah.
8: Just for the South African guys. They are coming to settle their scores, Golovats. It's bad.
7: Where is it going to be happening, Golovats, Joe?
8: Get out. It's happening in Kako Lobatse Ponds. That's after the new stadium.
7: Yeah.
8: It's a dead end, right at the end of the town.
7: Yeah.
8: Rightly situated and ideal for this type of racing.
7: Awesome stuff. And then in terms of, everything is just going to be, because your events are always out of this world. Everything is always organized. But obviously, I think there will be people who will be traveling from Gabs and coming from other parts of Botswana to go there. Security, everything, pashash.
8: everything is panache. As I say tight, Morena, we've got our border issues also sorted because we've got about 30 cars coming from South Africa. They'll be leaving Pretoria, Rustenburg at exactly 8.
7: Yep.
8: So by 10:30, they should be by Lobatse, and 11 o'clock action starts.
7: We're starting when? When are we ending?
8: Driver's briefing will be at 11 o'clock.
7: Yeah.
8: It's open at 9 for people to come in. Baba Setang stalls from 8 o'clock, and then exactly 12, we start kicking ass.
7: We start kicking. All right. Well, hey, man, we'll be kicking. Well, with one of the drivers, Isaac, how are you, my brother?
3: Good.
7: Are you well?
3: I'm well.
7: Good. But what was the idea, Brad? No,
3: it's all about Horoman. Because like we babara down that adrenaline rush.
7: Yeah.
3: So if Horoman my ding,
7: yeah,
3: how go control?
7: Yeah.
3: Yeah, I just have to do it.
7: Usimun, when did you start, like the love for cars, the love for speed, for racing? When did it start?
3: Back in, I think, 2013, somewhere there.
7: Yeah.
3: And it sounds like lightning.
7: Yeah.
3: Because I used to watch this thing on TV. So I was like, no, man, there's no need for me to keep on watching this thing. I need to do it.
7: Yeah.
3: Okay, then it gets an LL. Then, I don't
7: know. Like, okay, let's talk about preparing yourself and preparing the car. What goes into preparing yourself? Because like get lunch hair like we get saying, like how do you prepare the car? How do you prepare yourself for such?
3: Good, get passion.
7: Yeah. Yeah.
3: Get passion.
7: Yeah.
3: Because to that this thing I do go to the races. Hey, brah, we spend a lot.
7: Yeah.
3: I go to work. We spend a lot. And good, the heartbreak to the tanka who spend in a car. Hey, brother, I don't know how to put it. Like, it's so complicated that you spend a lot.
7: Mm.
3: Then, even if you don't spend a lot, your car can still be moved around the street.
7: Mm.
3: You see?
7: Mm.
3: Then, overall level of rich, or how my dear man's family, call me a BD2. What do I do next?
7: Mm.
3: Should I keep on spending or should I just quit? One number dilemma, then you just end up, just keep on spending.
7: Yeah.
3: Mm.
7: Okay. No, I lost my microphone there. Folks. So you guys will share a microphone, sorry. So the spending that happens, Isaacs, if you've watched the Fast and Furious movies, Vin Diesel. There's so much heartbreak that comes with losing. Merape, how much I lose? Let's actually what happens when you win and when you lose?
3: Let me just look locally. We haven't reached that stage whereby Ricari.
7: It's a
3: race stuff for fun.
7: Yeah.
3: Like Lena Joker and Kemman looking, Oka, we have some more. Santa race stuff for fun.
7: Yeah.
3: Harris is most things that Ricari know. Brutality and that no,
7: yeah,
3: the blue book has no, we haven't reached that stage. Sansa on the baby steps, Sansa of Olani,
7: yeah,
3: yeah, 20 years, we don't know,
7: right?
3: Yeah,
7: now, Joe, just to wrap up here, man, you're doing so much for motorsports, for racing, and I think from even conversations, even off air, you know, it's about Botswana being a hub for such type of events. Like, where are we taking this? How far are we going?
8: Yeah, I think that's a great question that I hope somebody in the government is listening.
7: Yeah.
8: We must realize that from a protocol perspective, there's no country that beats Botswana on protocol or motorsport.
7: Brilliant.
8: Section 60 Road Traffic Act says you cannot host a motorsport event without consent of the police commission.
7: Yeah.
8: In other countries, so most of the events you find that the mayors are there, you've got the MPs. So you know, with such scenario, with such setup, everything is overboard. You cannot have an MP in an event and then you find that there are casualties.
7: Yeah.
8: So we make sure that there's police clearance, there's ambulances, we've got the like we said, sports volunteers movement, those are marshals.
7: Mm.
8: And also we make sure that at times we get the intelligence coming to the events just to make sure that it's not a drug-related event.
7: Mm.
8: So just because of that, we are sure that with the growth of the sport, better facilities which we are working on right now, we want to make Botswana the motorsport hub for Southern Africa as far as the drag racing is concerned. That's why we do a SADC race wars.
7: Awesome stuff. So Bafana ba speedy, Bafana ba stance, ke batla gore ke kolo yengwa ne be ke disa go tla sebe. Ere ke pheka moya rona be nna iriana riana. So yeah, bo Isaac ba teng. So now I know you guys will help me with that. Just one last question there, Joe. Tickets, where do I get them? You did mention hold that selling out quick if they're not done, but if I still can get them, where do I get them, for how much?
8: Nah, right now the tickets are sold out. They got sold out last night.
7: Oh. Sold out is in the building, but
8: it doesn't mean you stay home. Just come to the gate. You'll get assistance with 150 for the normal the tickets, and then 250 to get your access to the drivers.
7: Yeah.
8: Yes, sir.
7: My brother, big shout out to you. Absolutely cannot wait to be there. We'll see you tomorrow. Isaac, you're so calm for a guy who drives very fast, man. I don't understand you. So
3: we don't fear death, bro.
7: You're too calm. That's scary. Calm people are scary. No, what else? I don't know. Hyper. Go on, nigga. Guys, big shout out. We'll absolutely see you tomorrow. Botswana, a bots race was rather a SADC King's ransom happening tomorrow, Lobatse Ponds, just after the new stadium. Go Lobatse. Big shout out to you guys, man. We'll see you tomorrow, yeah?
3: Dope,
7: awesome
3: so
7: stuff.
3: Much.
7: It's 8:32. DJ Cops on the Coffee Shop Mix next.
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0: 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A big shout out to DJ Cops on the Coffee Shop Mix. Mshinto tswela pele. Hey,
1: Saishovi ngolova.
0: Whatever that means, big shout out. You know what I love about...
1: Dude, I think Saishovi ngolova, I'll drive this car. I can't believe there's a car show kamuso. Sounds like doing something to a car, like something would drift out.
0: Put, use that in a sentence.
1: Saishovi ngolova. Can I drive a koloi?
0: No, use it in a sentence. Say what you are saying.
1: In a sentence?
0: Yes.
1: The sentence is saishovi ngolova. Can I ubula like it in a translation again?
0: Okay, you could literally say, I'm at the Fields Mall.
1: Hey.
0: Can I hit some shopong? See shine ngolova, then I come get you. You know what I love about me?
1: Mm.
0: Sorry, I'm not a narcissist.
1: Hey, we're narcissist. I thought you'd mentioned something or someone.
0: What I love about me is I don't identify as anything in the sense of hip hop. I can dress like Lekete if I wanted. I can dress like Ugadi Kibaza LA Lakers.

0: What's I make a house?
1: I make a house. And I can also rock a pair of Dickies and a sporty Missy and just enjoy my life. Hey. So this makes Unkoputsa, you know, we go through transitions in life. We plan on lekete, or we tell halo ole lenyora. So now for me, even right now at my big age, it's still the same thing. So when I hear this music, man, it just takes me to a point where, yeah, I was just that and I was enjoying life. Mm. I was young at school, so yeah.
0: Yeah, Motaro Kopalina la DJ. DJ Obidua, DJ Cops. You can check him out on Facebook. You can check him out on social media across all platforms. But most importantly, go to his YouTube page because that's where he posts all of these mixes and more. And then Hurot Manar Nya, Ojele Zedi Bogale Rumpieko Kopido. 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
0: How are you, Rapula?
2: How are you? You okay?
0: We're all good, my king. We're coming to Lobatse tomorrow.
2: I'm so happy that now Yaron FM, the landline is working. Now we are going to start to comment all the way till the end.
0: Yes, sir. We bought an iPhone 18 X Pro.
2: Yes, I hear you. I wanted to greet you and greet all the listeners in the country, okay?
0: Thank you so much, Rapula.
2: Thank you, my brother.
0: Bye-bye. Bye-bye.
1: Big shout out, LOB. By the way, Cops packages pani and is selling it in New York. It's called Cops's Pee.
3: Cops. Cops, kele mile gompie. Cops, kele mile kwamollo. Mood activated. Happy weekend. Hey, I really enjoyed the mix. Yeah. Batanani, walk ghetto.
0: Kiru nabawa, ando shaka bod. Shapu malaitaka, up next, Larato Mudiaga on Wyatt.
1: Big shout out, F4, man. It's. Wait a minute. Show him on it. Wait a minute. We interest. Can I grab a board, right?
4: I'm gone. I don't do that. But
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6: 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Je m'appelle Tao. Ça va? 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Au revoir. It is French.
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0: Ozzy Cougarand with Amakwala to start us off right here on a Friday edition of Wired. Congratulations, you made it to the end of the week. Baby, and finally you and I get to unplug and lock in and plug in rather to Wired with myself, Lerato Mudiera, from now until 12 p.m. music that will definitely get you in the mood for Friday. Ziggy back to back with Murumba Pitch, and also if you want to connect you can on +2673911066. 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

0: Marumba Pitch, as well as George Leslie with A Deep Kind of Loving, leading us into On Brand with our favourite brand and marketing specialist. That is Naima Laba. That's happening at exactly 9:35, especially today's conversation. So if you're looking to become an event planner, especially if you're looking into getting into events, this conversation is definitely for you. So make sure that you do stick around for that. On the other side of Professor, featuring Stutla Noma 1000 with Nguyelona, and we get into it. Right now it's 9:31.
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1: Welcome to another episode of On Brand with myself, Lerato Mudiega, and our lovely, lovely, lovely host, that is Ney Malaba, who is a marketing and brand specialist. 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
2: Hi, Mama. 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
2: Good, thank you.
1: So to start us off, what is or what are experiential events?
2: Right. 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
1: Normally, when I think of experiential events, I'm guessing with your wine, what?
2: Definitely.
1: Dijin, what? Come so with me when I say, you know, tropical, what? I mean, they always do that. It's always the same. Am I lying?
2: Not entirely.
1: Exactly.
2: But those definitely fall under the experiential events category.
1: Okay. So how do experiential events impact brand awareness?
2: So experiential events can increase brand awareness by obviously creating emotional connections. For example, if I'm able to, like you just mentioned, taste your product, touch your product, feel your product, I'm most likely to engage and interact with it in a very emotional manner or in a way that's going to intrigue my emotions. Which could also help me go and talk about that product, go and talk about that event, thus generating a buzz. I hate the keyword buzz, marketers, we love that word so much, but creating a buzz or creating a lot of conversation around your product.
1: What are the benefits? I mean, I know why now, who's attending, the benefit of coming there, right? But what are some of the benefits of experiential events for the brand, or even as a business, in the business side of things?
2: So number one, top of my head, would be brand loyalty, because you know that a brand that you love has invited you to this event. You will most likely be loyal to that brand because, number one, they put your experience or your experience needs at the top of their mind when they're planning an event, right? They don't just make an event, ask you to come, forget about it and keep it moving, right? Also brand recall, in the sense that you're able to remember the brand, you're able to remember what it is that they offer, you're able to remember the particular product. If, for example, a brand is launching a new product and they have an experiential event, you're most likely to remember that product because you're able to use it. You're able, if it was a phone, you were able to touch it and see how it works, see the operating system and things like that. And also, you can also, as a brand, build unique experiences for your customers. So you're able to benefit from your event in that particular manner because your clients remember you for doing things that are out of the ordinary for them.
1: How can brands measure the success of that experiential event?
2: Again, top of my mind, attendee engagement. For example, I host an event with 50 attendees and I say, listen, come and test out my product. And I have maybe various stations at this event, right? If 30 out of 50 of my people or my guests are seated and they're not showing interest and it's just boring and they're not keen to see what it is we're doing, that is a way to measure, and that is a way to give me the feedback that I need to go back to the drawing board to say, listen, maybe for the next event, let's try it like this and like that. Engagement metrics also on your social media after. Are people at the event? Because usually at these events, you will have a hashtag that you're given to say, get on Facebook or get on Instagram, and as we are experiencing all of this or the new product, quickly tag us and. So if your digital person is not online tracking all of that, then it's kind of going to waste. So these are the quickest ways to like see if indeed there's any uptake, if there's any interest from your customers from the event. And then I think the last one, speaking of uptake, would be post-event. Are people buying the new product? What's the uptake like? Is the market really consuming your product? Are they open to it? As you know, that's what I would love to say.
3: For somebody who's listening in, probably has a business, small business, big business really, and they've really tried the experiential event, hasn't really worked for them, and they're trying to look on strategizing even further, or maybe even plotting a brand new one, right? Because there's always a need for, there's always open room for new experiential events and ways in which to execute. If somebody wants to bounce off ideas with you, or poke at your brain and stuff, and just really get to understand further, where can one find you? Where can one contact you?
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It's 10:13, and normally we have that new where you and I get to listen to brand new music at 10:15. But today it's a little bit different today, and this is the reason why. So yesterday, it was my first time experiencing this, and I knew that day would come. I just didn't think it would happen today because, you know, I passed through terrific twos, not terrible twos, right? Now my son is a three-year-old and he's discovered his terrible twos at three. And so Maabane haratsa mara go batlana le di pampers and everything. I don't even know if it's a tantrum or what I could call it, but I guess you could say a tantrum. About getting tantrum. Fanaka. Screaming at the top of his lungs. Kuri, ke se itso re kiring. And I was like, what is this? You know, I barakanya hatse kore go le a mess. And I said, I'm not going to cause a scene like you're causing a scene. So I just went, deuces, my guy. And I left. And obviously he ran behind me, right? Fine. Went to the second location because we couldn't find what we needed. And in the second location, there's no way. I left him with the nanny in the car. And we get a moshopo. Lovely young man came up. Leno kutiling. He's behind me. And as I'm about to ring up my items, he greets, obviously. So in my mind, I thought I greeted back. I said, hello. I greeted back. I guess I'm in my head. But no, clearly, a lot of us are in our heads lately. And we got to talking. And in our discussion, he then opened up about the fact that, you know, his aunt, unfortunately, is going through a serious illness. And Juanana, he just is trying to gear himself up to go visit her. And basically, moral of the story is, unfortunately, she doesn't live Kwano. She lives outside of the country, outside of the continent, just to visit what she thought would be literally a month visit. Unfortunately, they discovered that her illness has progressed, or unfortunately, she's at the point where she is, and she's hospitalized. And I really felt sorry. I felt so sorry and felt so bad, you know, because unfortunately, we never really know what people are going through. And every single day, especially on the show, I always urge that we lead with kindness, especially first with ourselves and then to other people, because and he really stuck with me. And I hope, if he's listening wherever he is, I really hope you and your family can, may you find comfort in the Lord, you know. And if you are also going through something, or you know somebody that's going through something, and you just like to, you know, shine a light on them and make their day today, send through on WhatsApp +26739110066. And so I begin by shining a light on him and his family and saying, you know, I hope that the Lord is with you and comforts you and strengthens your aunt. You know, may you find a miracle in all of this. I really pray that a miracle does come out. And even if it doesn't, get at the Amudimu thought at the end of the day on whatever happens, but he is always with you. And so, artworks.
Artwork Sounds featuring Kabza De Small, featuring Starkev as well, with a Praise You. Through the good and the bad, we will always praise him. And so I shine a light on him. Who would you like to shine a light on today? +2673911066.

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0: Wada with One More Time on Yarn FM. I'm still taking your messages on +267 391 1066. Who would you like to shine a light on and what would you like to dedicate them on? +267 391 1066 on our WhatsApp line. And I'll definitely read your message. On the other side of Rihanna with a Stay, back to back with the KX Legit with No Ceilings.
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0: This is KX Legit with No Ceilings on Yerne FM. And right now it's 10:38. Earlier on, I did mention who would you like to shine a light on? And the first message that came in is from Anonza. Hi, Larata, can I please remain anonymous? I'd really like to shine a light on a friend of mine. I don't want to say her name as I don't want to put her business out there. But all I can say is I want to shine a light on her because unfortunately she lost her job. And I hope that she understands that she will make... Or things will be better, right? I'm with her right now and we're listening in and I just want her to know that I love her and that everything will be okay. Please play her anything by Ancestral Rituals. I got you. I got you. I know the perfect song to play for you and your friend, and I'm glad that you're with her right now. This is Ancestral Rituals featuring Lera with Badumedi.
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0: This is DJ Maporisa, ex-Dapi, as well as music from Kabza the Small and Tato Hati, Youngstana Nkosazana Daughter with Abantwana Bakho. This is from Mpo Ari. Yeni, he's shining a light on his cousin, that is Tato. That's all he said. Right? Shout out to you, Mpo, and I hope that Tato enjoyed that one. All right? You can still send in your message on +267 391 1066. Who are you shining a light on? Before we get into the two wired mix, all right, who would you like to give a shout out to, especially somebody that you know is going through it right now? Okay, +267 391 1066. But for now, Rory sang with our Alchemist with Tupe before we get into the two wired mix at 11, right?
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0: The Magilo, Q Rap, Drac as well on that one. The name of the song is Knock Harder as we get into the Two Wired Mix. Frostbite, ready to serve you. And I was some amazing hip hop and R&B, spiking up our Friday mood right here on Yarne FM. So take a break. You need it. You know, go get a coffee, go get some tea, and just enjoy the hip hop and R&B that he's got cooked up for you.
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0: is Frostbite serving you and I with some amazing hip-hop and R&B right here on Yarn FM. What a mix! A big shout-out to him. You can follow him on all his social media platforms and hopefully get the link to this amazing, amazing mix. It's the last 30 minutes of the show. Binge-worthy coming up in just a bit. Do look out for that. As well as some Linus Ratang with Why My Dali. Still to come through on Wired.
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1: This is the Odyssey, and it's currently at New Capital Cinemas. 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All right. It's got the likes of Zendaya, Travis Scott, Matt Damon, Tom Holland, as well as Elliot Page, Charlize Theron, and Anne Hathaway. All right. 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

0: Right, Monty Abuti Ghost, Denny Boy, Tlhagiso, the remix on Yerne FM, and that's how we wrap up the show. It's been such a pleasure hanging out with you. Please have yourself a fantastic one. Be kind to yourself and everyone around you. The news at 12, followed by The Good Life with Luhle. May your weekend be absolutely amazing so that you are well rested and ready for next week, Monday. Hurricane and Fortunata with Home Gomba coming up before the news at 12. Back to back with some Bouncy featuring Pussy Bino with their latest Belo Yami.
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3: Yes, he's back. It's Yerne FM, just kidding, fam fest. Yabuya. And in Gwenu, inojisa kose, ku John Mackenzie School, Motoropo, mu Francis Town. Hey, wanamai, eh, mose, nebakulukulu. We are in Mgivelo, was the 12th of September, for Family Fun Day. 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We are in mo shata, muzana mizano, mujai vanjimbo, kose ne zujua Zunoziba. A teiko koga. We are Zuboniku. 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

0: Fox and MOG. Starting off your morning the right way. The Rush until 9 a.m.
1: And we're waiting for the World Cup on the 11th of June. And Nerinsere Chaka, the number of players at the World Cup 2026 from Premier League clubs. Man City nale 19, Arsenal nale 16, Man United nale 13, Crystal Palace of all teams with 12 players, Chelsea, Liverpool and Sunderland 11 players, Aston Villa 10, Tottenham 9, Brighton 8, Newcastle 8, Fulham and Wolves 7, Bournemouth and Nottingham Forest 6, Burnley and West Ham 5, Brent

0: Ford, Everton and Leeds 4. I think this is maybe an indication of why your team did not win the league or why your team is struggling in the Premier League.
1: Also why England is not winning the World Cup, because most of the players are foreign players.
0: Yeah. From the best leagues in the world, the number of players in the 26-man squad that played in Europe's top 5 leagues. In Spain, 26. England, 25. Germany, 25. France, 24. Senegal, the African nation, it has the most number of players, Baba Samikileng, in Europe's top 5, banale 20.
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3: Looming El Nino season to negatively affect wildlife, and the government cracks down on fake driving permits by foreigners.
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3: With RNFM News at 12, I am Katlego Rakola. Good afternoon. Environment Minister Winter Mulodi has warned that the looming El Nino phenomenon could spell danger for Botswana's wildlife. Mulodi says the weather pattern marked by extremely high temperatures will strain water resources, shrink natural pools, and reduce grazing land. He cautioned that stressed dams and pipelines may push animals closer to human settlements, increasing the risk of conflict. The minister urged communities to prepare for possible surges in human-wildlife encounters as the country braces for the effects of El Nino.
5: High evaporation rates are expected to place intense structural pressure on major national dams, pipelines, and communal watering points. Should this situation prevail as predicted, risking localized livestock mortalities, increased wildlife mortalities. El Nino exacerbates the risk of dehydration among wild fauna. This phenomenon disrupts entire ecosystems, likely to force wildlife resources to wander out of protected areas into human settlements, leading to increased human-wildlife conflict.
3: The Letlhabile Southern Young Farmers Association, meanwhile, says it's ready for the predicted El Nino conditions. Chairperson Menas Buhule says Botswana farmers are used to dry spells and can adjust their cropping plans accordingly. He's urging minimum tillage and the use of drought-resistant indigenous seeds such as beans and sorghum instead of maize. Buhule is encouraging farmers not to panic, but to start planning early, right after harvesting, and to conserve soil moisture ahead of the rains.
6: With the experience lady farmer tsa Botswana dinan leon, we just know that gona leng wa gatse gona lu, but then there are those years following up tsa gona botokanyana pula rona sa ne bad. So our belief is that our farmers shouldn't actually get worried or panic or get scared. Ke gore lebelle semo yala for the meantime to see gore gone me semo go tla nna jang, then we prepare yala to know that when it's the drought season,
3: And finally, truck drivers across the country are breathing a sigh of relief today after government pledged to crack down on fake driving permits allegedly used by foreign nationals. Labour Minister Pius Mokware confirmed that at least 10 officials have been suspended for their role in illegally issuing permits. He says the government had stopped issuing such documents altogether, though existing permits will remain valid until their 5-year expiry period lapses. Early this morning, truck drivers met with the minister and handed over a petition outlining their concerns about job losses in the sector. Mokware assured them that government is taking decisive action to protect local employment.
7: Those to 10.
3: And a recap of stories making headlines this hour. Looming El Nino season to negatively affect wildlife, and government cracks down on fake driving permits by foreigners.
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3: The lunch hour is looking pretty comfortable across the region. Kasane is leading the warmth at 25 degrees Celsius, with Maung and Gaborone both sitting at 23. Francistown is on 21, matching Joburg, while Harare is at 24 degrees Celsius. Windhoek checks in at 22, Lusaka at 19, and Cape Town brings up the rear at a cool 17 degrees Celsius. So wherever you are grabbing lunch today, enjoy the break, soak up the weather, and don't let the afternoon slump catch you. Tune in for the next RNF Bulletin and right here on The Good Life at 1 p.m. Good afternoon.
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2: Orange Botswana's community efforts transform Silibe Pikwe and Team Botswana rises above the Commonwealth disappointments. Good afternoon. Let's kick off with local sport. Orange Botswana takes great pride in its community development initiatives in Silibe Pikwe, as stated by Tebogo Nadisa. The communications and public relations manager for Orange Botswana emphasized this at the mining town last week. Speaking at the 2026 Orange Pikwe National Marathon, Nadisa noted that the efforts in Zana extend beyond sports. She highlighted the company's plans to enhance the education sectors in the town as well.
3: Our excitement out of what we always bring to the Pikwe Town Council is ensuring that annually this marathon becomes a success. And it is indeed a pleasure to come here tonight to say we will still continue with this journey even through these difficult economic times. We are happy as Orange to continue to partner with Silibe Pikwe Town Council, not only in marathon but in many various facets where we see need in ensuring that we also upscale the education system through various donations that we made.
2: For the past 10 years, Orange Botswana has sponsored the Pikwe National Marathon, a milestone that Nadisa marked as well.
3: It's the 10th year of celebration and the year that we are saying to Silibe Pikwe and all other athletes that we are excited to be part of this successful journey. As Orange Botswana, we believe that the role extends beyond providing connectivity. We are committed to ensuring that in every opportunity possible, we celebrate Silibe Pikwe. Orange National Marathon embodies the values that we believe in as Orange, and we believe in growing sport and ensuring that partnership is worth and it's important for every conversation that we live in.
2: Coach Thabo Makhatsi has confirmed that Team Botswana is steadily overcoming the disappointment from the Commonwealth Table Tennis Championships. The squad's focus will now quickly shift towards the 2026 ITTF Africa Senior Championship in Morocco from the 18th of October. The Stripes returned empty-handed from last week's Commonwealth Championships held in India. Despite his disappointment, Makhatsi praised the team for their determined performance during the competition.
4: Goalkeepers need to be fit, strong, agile, sharp. Therefore, the period has to be structured 3 phases of 2 weeks each. First week, you can address the body and the technique in the gyms. Third and fourth week, you go to explosiveness. Fifth and sixth week, now you prepare the goalkeeper for the game. We need to bear in mind that the goalkeeper is from a holiday and avoid too much load too soon. Main aim is to get the goalkeeper fit in all aspects of the game.

0: were hindered by training camps being spread across different locations.
1: Mistakes are part of their development. Most of the time, goalkeepers are caught in the decisiveness of coming for a cross or staying in the line, not organizing the team defending and going forward well in time. Characteristics of a well-groomed and proper developed goalkeeper. You see the explosiveness, the agility, the balance, the command of the box, quickness and recovery after making a save. Goalkeeper must be knowing when to come out and defend the space in front of goal or when to defend the goalpost itself. The distribution.
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This is The Good Life on Yarni FM with myself, Luhle. Taking to the top all the way to 3 p.m., jump-starting the weekend in such a dope manner. That's 26739-11066 is the number for you to engage with me, as well as across all Yarni FM social media platforms. Be spicy and dicey and reach me on the same platforms at Luhle on Facebook and being Luhle on TikTok and Instagram. A banging playlist is coming through on the first hour of the show, and these are some of the tunes to look forward to.

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0: It's Chris Brown and Wizkid featuring Wizkid. I don't know how. Men on a Mission is the name of the song. And speaking of a mission, I believe you and I are definitely men and women in a mission. And Francis Town is definitely in a mission. Being it since yesterday, as they host the Business and Leadership Expo, the Northern Edition. And we also saw the presence of the Minister of State Presidency, Honorable Mwete Mohasa. And you know what? I genuinely love such expos because this is rather an inspirational gathering of Botswana's young leaders and entrepreneurs under the theme Inspiring the Next Generation. Not only was I inspired by the expo itself, I was inspired by the women on the panel, right? When we're talking inspiration, we're definitely talking about these ladies. I saw the presence of Sagametse Mokobi. This is the Managing Director of Service Excellence, and there's the same lady that we have on the show every single Tuesday at 1:40 on the Good Life on Yarn FM on Tech Guard. And I also saw the presence of Indiko Muzila, the CEO of Dunbell Academy. We saw the Managing Director of the Beehives Academy. Her name is Sunti Fila. If you remember it well, we had her on the show, I think in 2024, as she came for the Forbes 2024, I think. Yeah, I think so. Still, I represent the Beehives Academy to show you how much of an inspiration she is. Legal Wise Insurance was also there, and I saw a lot of young people, you know, the likes of Jackson Khositsi, Leona Buahela from Vision to Value, talking about building sustainable businesses through leadership, innovation, and strategic thinking. And I think if you're in Francistown, please make sure that you do find a way to participate, to engage with them today, to network, to learn, to position yourself as the next inspiration. But if you miss this opportunity, don't stress, because they will be coming to Gaborone anytime soon. Other than that, shout out to everybody who's in Francistown right now. Wa Anya. And please do send through a voice clip on +26739110066, or even a text and let us know how it's going if you are attending the expo. Other than that, keep it locked and stay tuned for the news headlines coming through with Katlagora Kola at 12:30. Before we could catch him again later on for the 1 p.m. news bulletin, opening up the second exciting hour.
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0: 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Hey, wana mai, eh, Mose, Nebakulukulu. We are Nenem Givelo was the 12th of September for Family Fun Day. 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Kose Nabashingi Wose, Yare FM, Bamuno Ziba, Mubata. We are Nemo Shata, Muzana Mizano, Mujaiva Njimbo, Kosenes Juazno Zipa, Ateiko Koga, Wellsboni, Panabanongina 100 Pula Koga, Bazwazi Ibo 50 Pula, Gonovana, Bemakole, Angapa Gole, Nekwenda Pasi, Banongina, Mahala Hala Koga, Aushaka Batisana Nasui, Nekwenshingo, Tebate Munsungo, we plus 267-391-2305 Nasi. 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

The name of the song is Sioni by Sai Kwesen and Vox 99, a brand new song that actually dropped last week. Ahead of that, I played UKX Legit Utility. Can't Pass the Torch is the name of the tune. And thank you so much for hopping into the coolest station in the nation. You and I jumpstarted the weekend in such a beautiful manner. And everyone else in Francistown did send through their voice note to +26739 11066, giving us a little updates about the Business Expo that's taking place right now. Business and Leadership Expo that's taking place right now in Francistown. For real men, under the theme Inspiring the Future Generation. And I like that because, like I said earlier on, the panel consists of inspirational women or inspirational people, not necessarily based on gender, but I really love your leadership skill. You know, I love how you walk into your business. I love your aura, man. And I genuinely feel you're such an inspiration. You've been, you are, and you'll always be, especially for the next future generation. I was obsessed coming through from Anonymous says, "Hey, Luhle, my name is Ghetto, and I'm enjoying being in Francistown. I stay in my home, but I came for the Business and Leadership Expo. And right now, I have networked so much. I already know what I want to be when I am done with my tertiary school. I might even attend the one in Francistown. I just cannot get enough of this place." Love it. Love it. And I like that she mentioned about finishing tertiary school. You can already tell, okay, monana, ne? Not only monana mobuzwana, ke monana mobuzwana, ona letala, lenyora wanaka. To be somebody in future, to be somebody in life, to actually invest in that right now before that time comes. I like that. I'm going to be taking the last two on the 26739 11066. This one says, "Hey, Luhle, hey, shwana, my indikanye ko zipa to diwa to diwa to ja to wana ne ba kwinya to le ba ikhuwa bo wewe we come on." So the translation says, "Hang on, my re ko gae ra rutiwa re a ja re a network ka re kopana le ditsala re bua sekgwa bo wewe we +26739 11066. Give me a WhatsApp dial while you enjoy more music taken from Wada coming through at one more time. Other than that, do enjoy the good life on Yarn FM.

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0: beautiful tune taken from Elijah the Second, Musadi Waka, the name of the song. An amazing piece, if you ask me. We're wrapping up the first exciting hour of the show, jumping into the second, opening it up with the 1 p.m. news bulletin. And joining me in the studio is Katlego Rakola, bringing exactly that alongside Uncle Fox with the latest sports update. And right off that, it's Hot at Lunch. And Benny Boy is Who is Hot at Lunch on The Good Life today. Enjoy the bulletin.
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0: With RN FM News at 1, I am Katlego Rakola. Good afternoon. Environment Minister Winter Muluti has warned that the looming El Nino phenomenon could spell danger for Botswana's wildlife. Muluti says the weather pattern marked by extremely high temperatures will strain water resources, shrink natural pools, and reduce grazing land. He cautioned that stressed dams and pipelines may push animals closer to human settlements, increasing the risk of conflict. The minister urged communities to prepare for possible surges in human wildlife encounters as the country braces for El Nino effects.
2: High evaporation rates are expected to place intense structural pressure on major national dams, pipelines, and communal watering points. Should this situation prevail as predicted, risking localized livestock mortalities, increased wildlife mortalities. El Nino exacerbates the risk of dehydration among wild fauna. This phenomenon disrupts entire ecosystems, likely to force wildlife resources to wander out of protected areas into human settlements, leading to increased human-wildlife conflict.
0: Meanwhile, the Letlhabile Southern Young Farmers Association says it's ready for the predicted El Nino conditions. Chairperson Menas Muhule says Botswana farmers are used to dry spells and can adjust their cropping plans accordingly. He's urging minimum tillage and the use of drought-resistant indigenous seeds such as beans and sorghum instead of maize. Muhule is encouraging farmers not to panic, but to start planning early, right after harvesting, and to conserve soil moisture ahead of the rains.
3: With the experience lady farmer tsa Botswana dina leone, we just know that kona le ngwa ga tse go nang luba, then there are those years following up tsa go nang botokanyana pula rona sa ne bad. So our belief is that our farmers shouldn't actually get worried or panic or get scared. Ke gore lebelle semo yala for the meantime to see gore gone me semo go tla nna jang. Then we prepare yala to know that when it's the drought season,
0: And finally, truck drivers across the country are breathing a sigh of relief after government pledged to crack down on fake driving permits allegedly used by foreign nationals. Labour Minister Pius Mokware confirmed that at least 10 officials have been suspended for their role in illegally issuing permits. He says the government had stopped issuing such documents altogether, though existing permits will remain valid until the 5-year expiry period lapses. Earlier this morning, truck drivers met with the minister and handed over a petition outlining their concerns about job losses in the sector. Mukare assured them that government is taking decisive action to protect local employment. And a recap of stories making headlines this hour. Looming El Nino season to negatively affect wildlife, and government cracks down on fake driving permits by foreigners.
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4: The Yarn FM weather report. 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Air Botswana, going your way.
0: The lunch hour is looking pretty comfortable across the region. Kasane is leading the warmth at 25 degrees Celsius, with Maung and Gaborone both on 24. Francistown is on 21, matching Joburg, while Harare is at 24 degrees Celsius. Windhoek checks in at 22 degrees Celsius, Lusaka at 19, and Cape Town brings up the rear at a cool 17 degrees Celsius. So wherever you are grabbing lunch today, enjoy the break, soak up the weather, and don't let the afternoon slump catch you. 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
6: Easing into pre-season drills can boost a goalkeeper's fitness. And GU face a tough CAF Champions League test against Yanga FC. Good afternoon. Let's kick off with football news. Thabo Motsoang holds the view that a gradual introduction to pre-season drills can better prepare goalkeepers and sustain their physical conditioning. The goalkeeper coach at Tonota FC shared this perspective with Yarn FM Sport when he outlined the fundamentals of pre-season conditioning. He stressed that a phased approach allows for smoother build-up to fitness, ensuring that the goalkeepers are sharp when the league begins.
7: Goalkeepers need to be fit, strong, agile, sharp. Therefore, the period has to be structured, 3 phases of 2 weeks each. First week, you can address body and the technique in the gyms. Third and fourth week, you go to explosiveness. Fifth and sixth week, now you prepare the goalkeeper for the game. We need to bear in mind that the goalkeeper is from a holiday and avoid too much load too soon. Main aim is to get the goalkeeper fit in all aspects of the game. We must break the preseason into phases to monitor the load and intensity.
6: Coach Motsoang also highlighted traits that define a well-rounded and fully developed goalkeeper.
7: Mistakes are part of their development. Most of the time, goalkeepers are caught in indecisiveness of coming for a cross or staying in the line, not organizing the team defending and going forward well in time. The characteristics of a well-groomed and proper developed goalkeeper. You see the explosiveness, the agility, the balance, the command of the box, quickness and recovery after making a save. Goalkeeper must be knowing when to come out and defend the space in front of goal or when to defend the goalpost itself. The distribution also.
6: Gaborone United will need to go all out in the CAF Champions League preliminary round against the Yanga FC of Tanzania in September. This was pointed out by former coach Dimitar Pantev in a chat with Yarn FM Sport following the draw in Egypt on Thursday. The Reds will play the Tanzanian powerhouse in Botswana for the first leg between the 4th and the 6th of September, and the second leg will be played a week later. Coach Pantev believes it will be a tough fixture for GU against a strong opponent where aggression will be required.
8: GU will play again in Tanzania against maybe the most successful team in the last 15 years in a row. Too many trophies previous season and this season. The draw is very difficult for GU, but on the field they will play 11 against 11 younger. They are very, very offensive team. Even against some of the top profile teams in Africa, they like to play offensively. They like to keep the ball. They create really too many chances. Gio must be very, very aggressive.
6: He also took the time to wish his former side all the best ahead of the encounter.
8: I wish my former players good luck, and it will be not easy, but they have character. Let's see. Yanga for sure is a favorite. In football, you never know. Very important for Gio to get good result in Botswana and to go and play without fear in Tanzania. I think that Gio have to go and play now with confidence, without any fear. Try to play football, not just defend. It will be very difficult to play only in defense 90 minutes and wait.
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4: Thank you so much for tuning into The Good Life on Yarn FM. My name is Lucy and good things happen to me. And today, yeah, that one great thing that's happened to me so far. And I have something that's great and happening to you so far, or thus far, rather. Benboy is joining us on today's Hot at Lunch. That's exactly who's hot and who is joining me at lunch. For you to engage in this conversation, make sure that you send through your WhatsApp text to +267 391 0066. Let me just take this moment and actually thank him so much for finding time in his busy schedule to engage with me on The Good Life. Benboy!
5: What's up?
4: I'm good. Thank you so much for finding time in your busy schedule to engage with us. Great. And we're very interested. This is called Hot at Lunch, right? The show is called Hot at Lunch today, every single Friday, 1 to 2 p.m. And we only get to engage with people that are hot and popping in the industry, any other industrial field in Botswana. And hot and popping, Fanak.
5: Oh, I did.
4: Before Rasimla Kubuaka went, Takiru Imbaras. So when am I tuned in? We were in Silibe Pikwe last week, Saturday. Obviously, I've greeted everybody else and he comes to say hi. I'm with him, you know. And I'm like, oh, hi. But I know you. Yeah. I'm like, hi. How are you? Can I go to the event? I'm going to go to the event. Benara, hi. Pikwe. So me and Henyana tendra mulebarar mutamudim. I don't want to pull that. Do you? Don't you know who I am? Vibe. Beni blow lost the look ahead. We must rub your mumpy go get your hagai.
5: Well, I get to meet one of our panare. Come on, let's drink. See, I know what I'm doing.
4: Can't tell. Can we eat in Megan? Benny, let's jump straight into getting to know you. Who is Benny Boy?
5: Benny Boy is, let me start my real name. Mm-hmm. My name is Biko Muhutsiwa, all the way from Pikwe, but I'm born like Tsutsuko Pikwe, it's Kimotasro.
4: Oh,
5: yeah. So, it's in a school, I go Pikwe from 1 up to form 5.
4: Mm-hmm.
5: Yeah. So, it is a DJ and producing Kusilibe Pikwe.
4: Oh, okay. Yeah. So, it should be here. It'd be going crazy. Creative and Golongwe, I go Freko Silibe Pikwe, Hela Totai, Taha Sway Tota, Kimota Pikwe, and
5: Alright. So, yeah, Kahit Skwele Kupikwe, my form 5. I used to get teacher.
4: Mm.
5: So, I started DJing 2015. Yeah, 2015 till now.
4: I like that. So, I got packets in the Qatar. And we can tell from the talent. So, what was the inspiration behind you becoming a DJ?
5: This other DJ called DJ Pino. That time, na ale famous.
4: Mm.
5: So, the way he DJs that time. So, before being a DJ. So, I began to produce all the time. anansha ba ga sine mari na go ngwe bego mara ke ba tong thuta go DJ aba abantar e come to no gona le tlabeng go tembra ho tsana go phipa
4: NCT
5: is ka ntiki go ga go tsa go lobo so NCT abantar come to Browns ne ke dzole tsa ke mari tsa ke na le mas le sedinya la go letsa so that time no go sana la le DJ na kwa ati ora ra ba re simenya no 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choose afro beats I don't know, this guy knows how to play Afrobeats. What are this one is our resident DJ. Wow, Afrobeats.
4: Hello, what's your name, bro?
5: Hello, what's your
4: name? Nice.
5: So, it's similar to Hela.
4: I like that.
5: Yeah.
4: And transitioning from Holeta ko Bronxiano, ko Pico Yano, or the Gaboroni, you know, even the stages, Yano ya Palamella, like Holeta and Tenga Palamella, you're even focusing on one genre. What were the challenges you were facing at that time?
5: That time, Gori, Nado Daniki. I produce house, I'm a piano. Afrobeats, ki produce hango maybe, ki produce it's an artist about the piano, about the dressing, but gula wana ora ta holeza selo, but people love holeza, cause mohaburun people love kileza Afrobeats most of the time, cause I agree DJ ka bunti baleza I'm a piano house, so. Has it been like Afrobeats? Yeah, and I'm about to be like Sambarin Barin. And you're not about Afrobeats. So I think that's why Barata can neglect Afrobeats most of the time.
4: Right.
5: So you're going to challenge me to the work. Keep us all as a whole. But me, I do love it.
4: Yeah, because you're good at it. I mean, no, and then you did that and you became a resident DJ. But we also saw you giving appreciation to so many different events. Take us through now growing as a DJ brand, Benny Boy becoming a whole brand. Yano. Also, how did you come about calling yourself Benny Boy? Yano?
5: Benny Boy, I don't know that one, Lina Benny Boy, because you give the Bena, Lina Lau Malaki. Bena ne ke ba tlo mira swanye ne be ke re Benny Boy
4: ntsha eh no tam shot
5: so growing my brand no gonna let this other club call Vine Yard so I was hosting the Sunday the Vine Yard native tso go the sneakers and bottles so go CBD so it did tala blind ke ra mo the whole CBD before go tabo Gen Z Sundays and they didn't have so I think my brand e go dile gone go hosting those Sundays the Vienna they were called Nedibito the Singers and Bottles Sundays so brand by Bismuth Gono Gisimo like interactively other DJs but who are famous the celebrity
4: but who are China Lewe and I am Jalo Lejalo
5: so who the hell
4: Alrighty, we're going to take a quick break. And if you're tuned in, do engage with us on +267 391 0066. 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
3: 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Let's get to know them better. This is Hot at Lunch. Hot at Lunch on The Good Life.
4: Benny, and then you saw your brand growing, you know? Yeah. Even after Vineyard, it's Oala, you are still the Benny Boy in the industry. Oh, and you loved the genre that you loved, but we preferred you playing a different one, and you still excelled in all of that. Now your brand has grown. Take us through the growing of the Benny Boy brand.
5: Yeah, so after Vineyard, it's Oala, then I became Zen Cafe. I still wanna kids are with my Sundays.
4: Mm-hmm.
5: So if you go Zen Cafe, go who started the Sunday one. So they're called Super Hot Sundays. So let's one they're doing well. I think the reason why my brand is still growing, we're still doing good. Get Sundays that was in. Even like music Jenny Lohane, I'm still fine, I'm still doing good.
4: And these days, I think we have a lot of DJs coming up, unlike in the previous past years when you started your journey as a DJ. What could you say regarding that? Does that mean Khali Sheikh Galona, who have been in the industry for so long, or are you also opening doors for Bonobo incoming?
5: Yeah, no. Obana, like, having, like, newcomers, Lohane, it gives inspiration. We learn from them. The one that they learn from us.
4: Mm.
5: So, like, having Batuaba Zongo that say, Hobo Toka to the cause, get challenge, learn also to be challenge, or Gana banana waited to the Disha, waited to Stella to the Shawan. So, how about the whole Tara, Unolu Mudun, deal and what it's about Holo Holo? You will never change or you never grow. Hurry to them, Hobo, a little one they learn from us, or until
4: right. I like that.
5: Yeah, no.
4: And
5: I'm not sure. But it's up to you and only DJ hore o disparity hole guy. But how the disparity go the tabogala go get 2000 the both o sian no ya gone go ke yone di ntshutsone tse cause a go benefit ka sepe how tswa wa get to a ke mad 1000 that o hello iso gore go ke tswa ba so gore o hello respect to gore o ne le standard wa bana a go the 2000 wa no ipatela 10 wa gana wa renya. 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Yeah,
4: I like that. Know your worth. and add tax on it. And speaking of value, lehore wena lo ena o itsa yang, just positioning yourself well, gore o dumele ga o dumele. We've seen on the socials, even I think real life meeting you, you know, gore even your circle of friends ba ile gore ke ba di DJ le godisa craft alona le mmogo. And most times we see you guys being booked at the same place, same time. Yes. Is it that one of the ways in gore le position ka tsone as brands, or ga ke coincidence le gore le ditsala e be ra go perform go golo wane?
5: Ehe, so ha re ditsala yang ke rona re khona o thusana gore ha ke le being boy. Ha ke bone gig ke buela my friend gore me ke na le heng yena ke yo kana ke na le MC Tokyo ke na le
4: Casper
5: e ke na le Casper wa ba so ra buela na helana as friends a ke re batla go di sa brand re le mmo e so ri re helalo mo so that's why no re bona re le o e le rona na most of the time modi
4: events in the same lineup.
5: Yeah, true.
4: I like that. Yeah. So does that khali berekela khali khudisani money aside as brands are you growing?
5: Yes. True. Well, most siami, most amansent.
4: No, we are most serious. No, put it on. I like that because kidding what's any challenges you'd find other creators more than basa supportani or actually ba utwana me ba saitse gore ba ka berekisana ya, you know, and you are within a circle gore it's very inspirational to a lot of people, so we wanted to just peek into your brain gore how exactly do you guys do it?
5: Okay,
4: No, ne ke supa gone gore listen, I was interested to find out gore why are le bona the same people, not only because are your talent is putting you out there, but is it a strategic thing se le se dirang kana le wela hela?
5: Hey, cuz kana the thing gore how to not selfish if o bone booking kana o bone mahula matala ni should like tsenya ba bang. 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
4: Yeah, no,
5: I got to not keep at the gallon news ke tsena ke le wa. That's right. Yeah.
4: Lo ena ko event a tsana gore ke be ke bolletsa ga tsene ke batla. Yeah,
5: tsana gore ntletse. Hey, o sentse o le tsaga wa ne hela o tsana hela.
4: I like that. Yeah. And now we look back, it's been what? How long have you been a DJ now? It's been 11 years.
5: Yeah.
4: From 2015, it's been 11 years. You know, in that 11 years, you've produced as well as being a DJ. Yeah. Are you looking into maybe venturing to something else in addition to what you're already doing?
5: No, true. Toda, I want to be DJ. Nele go mo ke go ratile wa bana to go bua nnete hela ba rantse ntse ke tsama be ke re nomi this go mo ha tsona le ha go hela nteng a ke ra gole. 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So like being a DJ le gore be ke na le ke tsene sekolo ke heditse because I didn't finish kana
4: from five.
5: So somewhere.
4: That's very nice. Yeah. And I think that's something the creative community don't look back into. As long as it's 11 years in or being a boy I'm on the billboarding, I feel a lot of sharp. Can I leave future? What inspired you for West Colo?
5: The end. Yeah, hella. What about now we got us? But about Shane Alobo and Aban so has it all chili chili log at warring. Ebe se tsheile. So so tso re se tso o tshwere nako se tse le teng o khone o idirisa. 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
4: Are you able to share with us what course you're studying?
5: Marigire eh ta go mining.
4: Yeah. That's now you've always been interested in that field.
5: Yeah, because I agree my parents never very go.
4: Yeah.
5: So
4: okay, I like that. I like the inspiration. Okay. Now, speak still in the industry, right? Yesterday, yeah. I saw him do the party sharing a post on Facebook. The rest of the conversation, I think he did have it on a podcast. But he was talking about creators having access to funding, kind of to the bank loan. Do you agree with that? Do you think you guys ready to apply the loan to the bank as well as the entertainment industry?
5: I feel like, yeah, as it is hard read. You know, I rather to buy entertainment most of the time. I receive my decent work. I want. How suddenly, I'm telling you, Roberta, because Rona, like you were saying, when it comes to finance, how it's all reduced. Halala, you tell her, Simama, Yamu, Usuriki Orange, Usuri, Unalibi Mobile, Uberga Motte, so Kahala. So imagine not having a stable job or woods alone. Yabu 100. We dwell a young also. Osena security, Osena stable job, Osena worry. How political was a media who got away? And what's a detective? We 11,000. Those are
4: 100
5: to about. Larry, I learned about 100 to work at the day. So, most of the creatives, I want to ask, and I'm inventing a Benz. I saw a rally idea worry. Rabatos are
4: like
5: mine.
4: There are
5: most of us. You get a hungry little worry. Rabatad loon for rerun a land and I give you good. Yano guides were Rabatad loon for Rashain. I had a mutad at the under the org in the upper gown with power, which is not good.
4: Yeah. No, I really like your honesty. Now, on the last chat, Benny Boy, we've seen a lot of creators more with Anaba affect a lot of anxiety and depression, you know. Some ilimatelo hela ron, you know, just growing up and you see, that's not the direction I ever wanted for my life. Sometimes it's things that we go through that we do talk about, sometimes we don't talk about.
5: Yeah.
4: But when only Benny Boy, how do you manage to balance your emotional life, psychological life, such that it does not affect your outside life as well?
5: True. Good. Kibone ga COVID. COVID 9 and 2 hours. Obana has it so olimu industry. Has it so kano ira maji. Harwa sumare. Aban. Cause redisplace ay kwaarem. Otobo nonso ono ubugata ta. 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Bos mamang. Bovini Baba, you book a balloon with Silibu, Ba, our Honomo Gone, similar like our Hoyermadi, or not depressed, Hoyermadi, and all the stress. So, do you think we do like Rona, creatives? Has the Ramadi level of worry? This thing's day, and how's I invest the most pain? What do I know? Well, or why hell? A bit over my dear Sulaz, how's the Lubi, how's the Lubi, how slow on a letter, so Horarago Hidilan on a lemat hat. Eh, O similar or an hot hat or about the drunyan at the Ditsasanyan and down with the security to Ghana Minkly famous and I can a security ban upon again. So depressed it is an open who. So has to Honora might, I think, who save a mari to about a small Honal idea or on Ghana live business if. Kinziki director ya mia ya budiji kana being an artist aban. So tuzo er hasen tuzo kano iramadi. Abo kano wana waroka investa mwen. Aban. Do you think tetele waro oga kanya waroka iran?
4: Do you think the government of Botswana is helping support you guys?
5: No, right now they don't.
4: How would you like to be helped?
5: Ronaldi idea. I think. My ideas, but I think government hagitse go ba se ba ipanganya ba re eish a go tsane pele ba go bie no gare a go thatanya go na le pele ba bona so tsana te go tino go bie no we don't do this re tale bitsa se go ba bona e gore go bie no go focus mo dilong tse dingwe tse ke sa itsweng ke ma Marumpino sits all slow.
4: But last Lauren Halisle Talohany, creative part of
5: Halisle Talohany, so all and shall it sitting with the Zavoras candles is what I want to elevate the file as a thing.
4: I like that. Now, as a producer, before I love and let you go, as a producer, you're open to working with every artist.
5: Yeah, regularly ATI Tata. I produced Up for ATI. I produced a lot of artists, Bogustos.
4: Now, who is the upcoming artist that you have identified so far to say you like Melody Wagagwe? And maybe if you do have time and by God's grace, before end of 2026, you'd like to work with them?
5: Upcoming.
4: Can I? Or just an artist you haven't worked with. Upcoming or Motelo Rawisu Berkelene before?
5: So they get a man. When it comes to vocals, the artist, the vocalist, Priscilla, she's good. Tato Tladi, Lioness, Lioness So Blind. Good vocaling again. When it comes to producers, Quant, Sanel Musician.
4: Yeah, love it.
5: Yeah, I think. Yeah, like, yeah, na hello mutalwany.
4: Hey, standard ya kwebo di mufanga. How about hana wizi?
5: Hey, cause karata music, I karata music, karata music.
4: I like that. Alrighty, 2026 is about to come to an end. What are you doing this weekend as well? What are you doing, project wise, entertainment wise, before end of 2026?
5: Yeah, Sunday, like I was saying, super hot Sundays, Zen Cafe.
4: Every single Sunday with Benny Boy. I love it. For somebody who's listening right now and like to engage with you and work with you any other how, where could they reach you?
5: Facebook, DJ Benny Boy, ZN. Instagram, DJ Benny Boy. Yeah,
4: I like that.
5: Yeah,
4: I'm going to for personal, professional conversation. Thank you so much, Ben. We wish you nothing but an amazing rest of 2026. And we can't wait to keep raising the flag, blue, black, and white, supporting you.
5: Thank you very much.
4: And for you tuned in, one of my highly appreciate you. Don't forget to spread some love across all Beanie Boy social media platforms and make sure that you pull through wherever he is this weekend, as well as where you'll catch him any other time. Other than that, this is how we wrap up today's Heart at Lunch. My name is Luhle, and good things happen to me. Enjoy the rest of the show, and welcome to the third hour of the Good Life Show.
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0: You're still tuned to the Good Life on the RFM. I just gave you I Do. This one is Don Edward alongside Nacho and SJ, featuring Melo and Sleazy, Jimmy Maradona and Kuri Music. Ahead of that was Rapture Juice and Angela Mula with Matobo, a beautiful tune that dropped on the 28th of July, 2026. I love myself, the collaboration, and I love myself where we're just about ahead, which is with the one of the coolest DJs you can ever catch in Botswana. It's Fizzy BW all the way in Francistown, Kostoropo ya Muka, for real, one am I? And we get to enjoy nothing but a banging mix. Please make sure that you engage further with the DJ across all social media platforms. It's FizzyBW and Real FizzyBW on Instagram and Facebook. For me, myself, and I, it's time to say goodbye, but do enjoy the mix as we make way to the climax of the day. Coming through with DJ Sway and Melanie, holding it down from 3 to 6 p.m., vibing and engaging on the same WhatsApp dial, plus 267-391-0066. It's sure been an amazing week, one of my. I highly appreciate you. I love you so much. I'm not going to lie. I've been so fatigued this whole week. I'm so happy it's a Friday. I'm so happy I'm shutting it down. I was going to say let's engage further on the social media platform, but no, I'm going to be having a social media detox this whole weekend. So I'll be back again next week, Monday to Friday, 12 to 3 p.m. on the coolest station in the nation. On Facebook, it's Luche. Instagram and TikTok, it's Being Luche. Other than that, go out there to love and to live. Live the moment, live the dream, and definitely live the music. I'm on Auntie Duties this weekend. Don't call me, I'll call you.
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1: Welcome to you, the kids are just joining us right now. 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Talk to us.
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3: are you okay safe
0: Monday to Friday, day. 3 to 6 p.m. This is The Climax with DJ Sway and Melanie. The Climax on Yaron FM. 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Until 6 p.m.

And welcome to it. I know this is not your usual voice, but please, please, please have yourself a seat because you and I are locked in all the way until 6 p.m. You are listening to The Climax, and this is the Friday edition of the show that is brought to you by the Mummy with the Souls. And I'm serving you up your weekend starter with nothing but the afternoon flavor. And this is because our lovely hosts, but they'll be good. They had quite the weekend, quite the week. And after working so hard for so long, it's nice every now and then for them to have a rest as in when needed. We started off the show with some good music. KG Smalls came through there with No Regrets. Back to back with the MSK and Names with Lamalanga 2.0. And just there we had Max Tokeo featuring Vizo View with the Burz Freestyle. You and I are locked in together until 6 p.m. We've got back to back music, trending stories, and conversations that matter right here on Yarn FM, Live the Music. So stay glued to the frequency so that you keep in check what's happening and you don't miss out on new music that is premiering, because we want to give it to you fresh and hot as we always do. We've got interesting conversations coming up on the show that is also something that you want to be on the lookout for. And remember, the conversation is never complete without you, Chomi. So make sure that you hit me up on the WhatsApp line. That's +267 391 1066 and be part of the show. Prince KB and I'm Saki coming through with Fresh Your Life. Motivation for your Fridays. We close off the week. Let's get it.

Now, you definitely know that this segment of the show is where we get to test if this song is a hit or it is a classic. And what that basically means is if it's a hit, then we ukule and then you vibe with it around the time Adrian Kayon. But if it's a classic, you still listen to it today and you're like, this song should be re-released again because I need that feeling. Yeah, the first time that I heard it. Now, this song we know very well because Prince KB and Msaki did the thing. And whenever you have Msaki on a track, it becomes super duper timeless. But I don't want to be the one who is, you know, motivating the way that you think about a song. Plus 267-391-1066. Let me know if you think this song is indeed a hit or a miss. And you know, Prince KB around this time, and I released the hit after hit, and it was still fire. And Msaki also keeps coming back with different renditions of the song. And the acoustic, whether she's playing it instrumental or it's acoustic, it still happens to have the little flavor in it. So, do you think that this is the type of song you want to hear every single 5 to 10 years being brought back? Or do you want to hear it ever, ever again? And there's a very powerful message behind the song, Fetch Your Life. If you play it in the morning, it will give you that jump start that you need when you get up and go hustle, when you get up and go find that one thing that brings true meaning to your life. You know, when I was saying that high motivation to go anywhere or do anything. But life doesn't stop for anyone. Life keeps going, no matter if you try to stop. But if you play the song in the morning, you're definitely going to get up and get it. This song was dropped in 2019, and now it makes how many years since then? And we're still playing it from the album Rimino by Prince KB. It is a dance and electronic song. I don't know if we place it under Amapiano. I don't want to. But if you think about it, there are so many remixes to it. There's the Icarus remix with Shoelaces Works and DJ Mev. But this one is the original OG OG. If you've had it acoustic, let me know. Plus 267-391-1066. Do you think it is a hit or a classic?

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8: 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And Ngwenu Inojisa Kose. Ku John Mackenzie School, Motoropo, Mu Francis Town. Hey, wana mai. Eh, Mose, Nebakulukulu. We are Nenem Givelo was the 12th of September for Family Fun Day. 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We are Nemo Shata, Muzana Mizano, Mujai Vanjimbo, Kose Nazuja. 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

0: This one is entered at number 3 on the EP that was recently released, Tsimologo by Saikoi San alongside Vax 99. A beautiful, beautiful EP, and it's out, officially out, and you need to stream more of that music. It is a 6-track collective, I believe. The first track is Neo Taukobong, Ditabelo, Sione, Langutla, Tsolofelo, the one that we know the most. And they had a very beautiful, you know, listening session for the EP, and there was just it's just a soulful, very soulful album, and you need to check it out. And yeah, man, make sure that you stream it. The song that we just played is called Sione. It is by Saikoi San and Vax 99, and these boys are going so far with the music. If you haven't heard it yet, then you definitely need to jump on that train, because you are missing out on pure BW talent. Listen, your time right now is 3:49, and we are very close to wrapping up this hour right here on The Climax. We've got two more songs in the lineup before we get to the top of the hour, where we are having the news by Katlego Rakola coming through, as well as Thabang Matlale with the sports, right? After that, we will be giving you the new song preview for this week. You know how we do it right here on Yarn FM. We give you the hottest tracks every single time. So make sure that you stay tuned for that one. The Fabrite is coming through with Monique D and Abuti Ghost, Denny Boy, Smooth Boy, and Risky Business with Tlhagiso, the remix. I've never really understood the music business and the split shit business, but I do know that the more people that are on the track, yeah, I'll figure that out. Come back with the answer. It's coming through back to back with Dacunas, Chef Gusto's, and Nolwazi Krugerrand with Umama. Let's get more music.
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0: 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Farmers brace for looming El Nino, and the DRC confirms Ebola cases have surpassed 4,000.
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0: 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Good afternoon. The Letlhabile Southern Young Farmers Association says it's ready for the predicted El Nino conditions expected in the 2026-27 rainfall season. Chairperson Mena Sebuhule says Botswana farmers are used to dry spells and can adjust their cropping plans accordingly. He's urging minimum tillage and the use of drought-resistant indigenous seeds such as beans and sorghum instead of maize. Buhule is encouraging farmers not to panic, but to start planning early, right after harvesting, and to conserve soil moisture ahead of the rains.
3: High evaporation rates are expected.
4: With the experience, lady farmer, we just know that. But then there are those years following up. So our belief is that our farmers shouldn't actually get worried or panic or get scared. For the meantime, to see then we prepare to know that when it's the drought season,
0: young people whose lives have been transformed by Stepping Stones International say the organization has helped them turn things around. Some have returned to school, others are staying off drugs and alcohol and starting their own businesses. Speaking to Yarn FM on the sidelines of Stepping Stones' 20-year commemoration, beneficiaries say the organization has played a key role in helping them overcome challenges and rebuild to their lives.
5: I work very closely with Stepping Stones International. Got psychosocial support and they helped me improve my English literacy. And I went from being the shyest kid in the world to speaking in front of huge crowds and performing. And now that I'm multilingual, I'm even confident to give speeches in French. And I really feel they gave me that platform to be able to transcend to higher heights that I never imagined reaching.
6: Stepping Stones International is celebrating 20 years of not just the existence of transforming lives and changing the youth of Botswana and giving them hope.
7: I started attending Stepping Stones sessions in 2024 through the Access Micro Scholarship Program, whereby they helped me improve my English grades, my science grades, and also helped me improve my aesthetic life, where I create beanies, where I do paintings, drawings.
8: Stepping Stones has impacted my life by helping me find employment, enable me to start my business, become more independent, and be financially stable.
0: Meanwhile, Program Director Beauty Mogasha says SSI plans to expand operations to areas including Good Hope. And finally, the Democratic Republic of Congo's confirmed Ebola cases have surpassed 4,000 in what has been described as the world's second largest Ebola outbreak. Government data shows 4,053 infections and 1,850 deaths across five provinces, including Ituri, North Kivu, South Kivu, Haut-Ele, and Chopo. Health experts believe the virus may have been circulating for months before the outbreak was officially declared on May 15, meaning the true number of infections could be significantly higher. Researchers have also suggested the outbreak may have started as early as January in Ituri. In a recap of stories making headlines this hour, farmers brace for looming El Nino, and the DRC confirms Ebola cases

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0: Here's a quick look at forecast minimum temperatures across the region tonight. Francistown drops to a frosty 3 degrees Celsius, with Gaborone at 4 degrees Celsius. Johannesburg hits 5, while Harare settles at 6. Kasane and Maun cool to 7 degrees Celsius. Windhoek to 8 degrees Celsius and Lusaka to 10 degrees Celsius. And Cape Town gets the warmest low of the bunch at 11 degrees Celsius. So jackets on, blankets ready. And if you are heading out, dress like winter means business. Tune in for the next Yarn FM Bulletin at 5 p.m. right here on The Climax. Good afternoon.
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0: Orange Botswana's community efforts to transform Selby Pikwe and Team Botswana raising above Commonwealth disappointment. With the sports update, I am Thabang Matlali. Good afternoon. Botswana takes pride in its community development initiatives in Selby Pikwe, as stated by Tebogo Nadisha. The Communications and Public Relations Manager for Orange Botswana emphasized this at the mining town last week. Speaking at the 2026 Orange Pikwe National Marathon, Nadisha noted that their effort in Zana extends beyond sport. She highlighted the company's plans to enhance the education sectors in Zana as well.
1: Our excitement out of what we always bring to the Pikwe Town Council is ensuring that annually this marathon becomes a success. And it is indeed a pleasure to come here tonight to say we will still continue with this journey even through these difficult economic times. We are happy as Orange to continue to partner with Selby Pikwe Town Council, not only in marathon but in many various facets where we see need in ensuring that we also upscale the education system through various donations that we make.
0: For the past 10 years, Orange Botswana has sponsored the Pikwe National Marathon, a milestone that Nadisha marked as well.
1: It's the 10th year of celebration and a year that we are saying to Selby Pikwe and all other athletes that we are excited to be part of this successful journey. As Orange Botswana, we believe that the role extends beyond providing connectivity. We are committed to ensuring that in every opportunity possible, we celebrate Selby Pikwe. Orange National Marathon embodies the values that we believe in as Orange, and we believe in growing sport and ensuring that partnership is worth and it's important for every conversation that we live in.
0: Coach Thabo Matlatsi has confirmed that Team Botswana is steadily overcoming the disappointment from the Commonwealth Table Tennis Championships. The squad's focus will now shift towards the 2026 ITTF Africa Senior Championships in Morocco from the 18th of October. The Stripes returned empty-handed from last week's Commonwealth Championships held in India. Despite his disappointment, Matlatsi praised the team for their determined performance during the competition.
2: These games. Our next focus, we have the game to the Alatela Africa Championships. The only qualifier is Zimbabwe. Team Avo may qualify Morocco by compete. World Tennis Championships, Savana, we host a game also in November. It's the Ramadi Hansan Sarna or Nilo Coral or Nernal and Gonomo New Delhi or Rivilene with Lamangero. Then we have another youth games, Diko Mozambique.
0: He further said that preparations for the Commonwealth Games were hindered by training camps being spread across different locations.
2: South Africa, from there, Akrakana,
0: catch the next sports update ready on the Climax at 5:05. Till then, good afternoon.
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6: And there you have it. That was your news for the day. We're in the second hour of the Climax right here on Yarn FM, brought to you by VVA for this afternoon. We've got some new music that we want to preview, and you know that I'm definitely going to put you on. Remember that I told you about the listening session that we attended, Yaga Psych, Khoisa, and Levak 99 as they were launching their new album, Timoloho. It's an EP, rather. It is a 6-track EP, and it's really, really, really dope. And you might want to check it out as well. But anyway, during the launch of the EP, we had a very beautiful surprise from all of the people that they had collaborated with. Angela Mula was also there, and she gave us a snippet of her new song, which is what we will be debuting today. Alongside Ruptured Roots is Angela Mula with Matobo, that new flavor. Let me know what you think about that song on +267 391 1066. And if you want your music to be featured on Yarn FM as well, make sure that you send the song as well as a brief of who you are and about the music to music@yarnfm.co.bw. But let's get into the track, and you will let me know. All right?
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0: A part of me feels like a lot of us are sleeping on this talent that we have, Angela Mula, because how many times has she given us a back-to-back hit? That is the latest tune with the Raptured Roots and Angela Mula. It's called Matobo. It's live and it's playing everywhere, but you can always get it on Yarn FM, Live the Music, where we give you the hottest tracks. But listen, our friends at DSTV are joining us on the other side of the line, and rebatla go itse gore ba re tshweretseng this time around. Ga re laitse gore tlhala ba re tshweretse mampempe. Let's get it.
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0: On the line, I am joined by Susan Benjamin, who's over at MultiChoice Botswana, the integrated communications specialist. And we're trying to find out what MultiChoice say bar tshwaretseng. Susan, hello? Susan? I feel like I'm having a bit of a technical difficulty on my end. Susan, hello?

It appears we have lost Susan on the line, but we will be getting back a multi-choice in just a couple of minutes. In the meantime, let us jam to some music. Getsweri, Lapisa on the other side of this. While we try to get back the conversation with multi-choice Botswana. All right? While we listen to that, yeah, man, let us play it.

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1: We've got Multi Choice on the line. I have Susan Benjamin joining us. She's the integrated communication specialist all the way from Multi Choice. It's Friday and my tongue is twisting. Susan, how are you doing?
6: Happy Friday, Didi. I'm good. It's a good day to have a good day.
1: It's a good day to have a good day. Kore le ka ha deke intswereng ka teng nke tsa gore my sister, you shouldn't be in the studio. You should be outside.
6: You know what I'm saying? But even if you're outside, some want to stay inside. So I've got a lot of amazing content packed up on DSTV, starting with the MTN 8 quarterfinals. So if you're a super football fan, Saturday, World Nayala Hyder, 7 p.m., we've got Orlando Pirates taking over Durban City in an epic battle live on Channel 202. By Mamelodi Sundowns going up against Polokwane City at 6 p.m. also on Channel 202. And then my case of Chiefs local guy, because Sunday Jelo Nabao and the Golden Arrows at 6 p.m. also on Channel 202. Now, to add a little more magic to Botswana, we do have the Tati River Cup happening starting tomorrow early morning at 10 a.m. and it will be live on the DSTV Channel 225. So Nkana FC will be going up against Traffic FC Koneka 2 p.m. And I know Kortonata FC and Township Rollers is one to look forward to. So tune in at 2 p.m. also on Channel 225. Let's see what Botswana's got live on SuperSport. And if you're a rugby fan, well, the Currie Cup is back this Saturday as well. The Sharks are going up against the Cavaliers at 5:15 in the evening. Do upgrade to the premium package and watch all live on DSTV channel 231. And last but definitely not least in the sports section, if you love and need for speed, the British MotoGP is right here for you this Sunday at 2 p.m. live on DSTV channel 235.
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6: One of people or other music. 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Come on, Botswana. This one is definitely for us. And I know what that drama is. Sundays are for Married at First Sight. Banyani barna bara bonsa das the Sunday. So 6 p.m. Make sure to log in. Which couple is going to make it? Because, hey, na man stressa personally, but, you know, it's all about the entertainment.
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6: 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That's channel 151. There's everything for everyone, something. Even the little ones have Cartoon Network, Cartoon Nido, Koroko Monati. And if you don't have a decoder, get it right now. It's until it's 69 Bulanyana Hell.
1: Nana wa ka itle ba lebeletse eviction ha gona na kwa gore re lebelle bo gatse bo blue kana ga tweeta ge. Any last words, Susan, to wrap up? Kana Friday we like to keep things short and simple like a mini skit.
6: 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Are you still an Arsenal fan? Are you still a Manchester United fan? Just subscribe for Nihalayana. It's going to be packing a lot of exciting stuff. Otherwise, follow us across all social media platforms at DSTV. We're going to keep it locked on what's new, what's happening, and what's hot on DSTV.
1: Absolutely amazing, Susan. Thank you so much. And have yourself an incredible Friday afternoon.
6: Thank you so much. Have a great weekend.
1: Awesome. And there you have it from our friends at MultiChoice Botswana. They're giving you what's hot and what's not, and that what's happening on that lineup of this Friday. All right. Katlego Ragola is coming up with the headlines. Make sure that you stay tuned for that one.

0: 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Farmers brace for looming El Nino, and the DRC confirms Ebola cases have surpassed 4,000. Tune in for the next Yaruna FM bulletin at 5 p.m.
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1: If you're unloved, let go. 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
0: I don't sing. I don't want you to get my
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0: Why is it again? Umborile until next year. 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
1: Umborile
0: for the next 10 years. Tell me why this girl comes to the studio. She's like, show me. 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Because I'm going to swipe. I'm going to pack 27. I'm going to live in St. Show me. Watch this. I'm going to get now. I'm going to drink. I'm going to pack 27. I'm going to get a receipt. Oh my goodness.
1: Can I tell you, no good chase, I got 10. It's now or never. Gary, you will find me.
0: It's fine. Tama, we told you, I should borrow that saying, Yahaho, that motto.
1: Ari
0: je bonana.
1: Chumi is a bonana koma tu. Bonana.
0: If you just tuned in, you're listening to Yarn FM, Live the Music. Your time is 4:52 right here on The Climax. And the song that we just played is Soka by Tyler ICU alongside, what's her name? Kanyisa. Kanyisa would like to know it. But I think you know how such a lot of things. And like, I'm a cat. What's her name? Tyler ICU. But he just released a very, very dope, a couple of dope tracks actually in 2026. His latest release being Sunflower, featuring Zingma. Okay, this guy, Igila Bintala Hatsulotli, Hatipina, and maybe Nina Nige, were you there?
1: There.
0: Did you jump with the vibe era. On a TikTok?
1: Chomi, I remember making a joke. Neko Spani. Tyler, I see you. Hey. I make a joke at work where I used to work. I'm like, guys, come to my place for a session after this, right? I'm thinking that it's just banter.
0: It's just a couple
1: Tell
0: of people.
1: Tell me why. Chase like a five. Reconvoy. In our office, you're a block 7. Go ho kete.
0: I can't get a little
1: bit.
0: Did you guys do the TikTok challenge?
1: Ah, chumi na bata kunte na hela ba guavula poloni. There was another guy TikTok challenge. Ujela impolon, ubata imukichini, ubata im.
0: The invite said, "Come all and come with your stomach because what are we gonna do?"
1: I said, "Come, let's party." Chili chicken poloni.
0: With the Alchemist right here on Yarn FM. Before we get into the news at the top of the hour, again with Katlego Rakola, an interesting conversation is coming up. If you are a car fan and you like to see them spin, or you like that extra vroom vroom, the sound of the V8 engine, kana yeme rai karakulu yingwa nengile wana kheta yepagamenzi rolo. Sorry, ke go tshwere di fine.
1: Ke feela gore o nole truth serum.
0: Sorry, sorry. Sorry, nkile ka re
1: sorry. Wa re kolo ye nenda.
0: Let's get into the song.
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3: 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And Ngwenu inojisa kose ku John Mackenzie School, Mutoropo, Mu Francis Town. 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
2: We've diversified quite a lot, so it's not appropriate to say we haven't diversified, but we haven't diversified our exports. 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But most of that diversification is, if you like, inward-looking, domestically-facing products, goods and services. You know, we sell to ourselves and we sell to government, and that is not sustainable. We have not developed much in the way of alternative export products, and that's really going to be the driver as diamond exports decline. We've got a few. I mean, tourism traditionally has been our second largest export. Now, copper is booming, so copper mining is doing very well, but it's still small in relation to where we've been coming from with diamonds.
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2: We've got a long way to go.
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4: The farmers brace for looming El Nino, and the DRC confirms Ebola cases have surpassed 4,000.
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4: 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The Le Tlhabile Southern Young Farmers Association says it's ready for the predicted El Nino conditions expected in the 2026-27 rainfall season. Chairperson Mena Sibuhule says Botswana farmers are used to dry spells and can adjust their cropping plans accordingly. He's urging minimum tillage and the use of drought-resistant indigenous seeds such as beans and sorghum instead of maize. Buhule is also encouraging farmers not to panic, but to start planting early right after harvesting and to conserve the soil moisture ahead of the rains.
6: With the experience lady farmer tsa Botswana dinan leon, we just know that ona lengwa ga tse go nang lu, but then there are those years following up tsa go nang botokanyana pula rona sa ne bad. So our belief is that our farmers shouldn't actually get worried or panic or get scared. Ke gore lebelle semo yala for the meantime to see gore gone me semo go tla nna jang. Then we prepare hala to know that when it's the drought season,
4: young people whose lives have been transformed by Stepping Stones International say the organization has helped them turn things around. Some have returned to school, others are staying off drugs and alcohol and starting their own businesses. Speaking to Yaron FM News on the sidelines of Stepping Stones' 20-year commemoration, beneficiaries say the organization has played a key role in helping them overcome challenges and rebuild their lives.
7: I work very closely with Stepping Stones International, got psychosocial support, and they helped me improve my English literacy. And I went from being the shyest kid in the world to speaking in front of huge crowds and performing.
8: I started attending Stepping Stones sessions in 2024 through the Access Micro Scholarship Program, whereby they helped me improve my English grades, my science grades, and also helped me improve my aesthetic life, where I create beanies, where I do paintings, drawings.
9: Stepping Stones has impacted my life by helping me find employment, enable me to start my business, become more independent, and be financially stable.
4: Meanwhile, Program Director Beauty Mohasha says SSI plans to expand operations to areas including Good Hope.
10: Young people have potential. With the situations that are happening, an environment or an organization that believe in them and that also offer them opportunities so that you can lock a potential. Having not progressed well in school or having a challenge in life are some of the things that put young people at risk. So when you offer them an opportunity and a place for them to be nurtured, that's what Stepping Stones stand for.

0: so that we can be able to nurture that talent and avoid some social ills that now affect the young people because they don't have any opportunity.
1: And finally, the Democratic Republic of Congo's confirmed Ebola cases have surpassed 4,000 in what has been described as the world's second largest Ebola outbreak. Government data shows 4,053 infections and 1,850 deaths across the five provinces, including Ituri, North Kivu, South Kivu, Haut-Uele, and Tshopo. Health experts believe the virus may have been circulating for months before the outbreak was officially declared on May 15, meaning the true number of infections could be significantly higher. Researchers have also suggested the outbreak may have started as early as January in Ituri. In a recap of stories making headlines this hour, farmers brace for looming El Nino and DRC confirms Ebola cases have surpassed 4,000.
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3: The real story.
1: In business news, government says feasibility studies are still underway on the proposed multi-billion dollar Zota City in Khanti, projected to create over 20,000 jobs. Assistant Minister of Trade and Entrepreneurship Baratua Mataute told Parliament that UK-based Zota Group is facilitating the project, expected to attract between 30 and 50 billion US dollars in investment. Responding to Leader of the Opposition, Dimelang Salashando, Matote said a 4,000-hectare site at Junction 44 has been provisionally allocated to BITC while a special economic zone application is being processed. He says legal, financial and technical due diligence is ongoing before any implementation decisions are made. In currency exchange, rand is trading at 1 rand 20 cents, 13 pula 43 tebe against the US dollar, 15 pula 54 tebe against the euro, and 18 pula 14 tebe against the British pound.
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1: Francistown drops to a frosty 3 degrees Celsius tonight, with Gaborone at 4 degrees Celsius, Joburg heads 5, while Harare settles at 6. Kasane and Maung cool to 7 degrees Celsius, Windhoek to 8 degrees Celsius, and Lusaka to 10. And Cape Town gets the warmest low of the bunch at 11 degrees Celsius. So jackets on, blankets ready, and if you're heading out, dress definitely like winter men's business. 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
4: Easing into preseason drills boost goalkeeper fitness, and GU face tough CAF Champions League test against the younger FC. With the sports update, I am Thabang Matlali. Good afternoon. Thabo Motang holds the view that a gradual introduction to preseason drills can better prepare goalkeepers and sustain their physical condition. The goalkeeper coach at Donata FC shared this perspective with Yarn FM Sport, where he outlined the fundamentals of preseason conditioning. He stressed that a phased approach allows for smoother build-up to fitness, ensuring goalkeepers are sharp when the league begins.
5: "I Goalkeepers need to be fit, strong, agile, sharp. Therefore, the period has to be structured 3 phases of 2 weeks each. First week, you can address body and the technique in the gyms. Third and fourth week, you go to explosiveness. Fifth and sixth week, now you prepare the goalkeeper for the game. We need to bear in mind that the goalkeeper is from a holiday and avoid too much load too soon. Main aim is to get the goalkeeper fit in all aspects of the game. We must break the preseason into phases to monitor the load and intensity.
4: Motang also highlighted traits that define a well-rounded and fully developed goalkeeper.
5: Mistakes are part of their development. Most of the time, goalkeepers are caught in indecisiveness of coming for a cross or staying in the line, not organizing the team defending and going forward well in time. The characteristics of a well-groomed and proper developed goalkeeper. You see the explosiveness, the agility, the balance, the command of the box, quickness and recovery after making a save. Goalkeeper must be knowing when to come out and defend the space in front of goal or when to defend the goalpost itself. The distribution.
4: Gaborone United will need to go all out in the CAF Champions League preliminary round against the Yanga FC of Tanzania in September. This was pointed out by former coach Dimitar Pantev in a chat with the RNFM Sport following the draw in Egypt on Thursday. The Reds will play the Tanzanian powerhouse in Botswana for the first leg between the 4th and the 6th of September and the second leg a week later. Pantev believes that it will be a tough fixture for GU against strong opponents where aggression will be required.
6: GU play again in Tanzania against maybe the most successful team in was 15 years in a row. Too many trophies previous season and this season. The draw is very difficult for GU, but on the field they will play 11 against 11 younger. They are very, very offensive team. Even against some of the top profile teams in Africa, they like to play offensively. They like to keep the ball. They create really too many chances. GU must be very, very aggressive.
4: Despite the tough fixture, he has wished his former side all the best of luck.
6: I wish my former players good luck and it will be not easy, but they have character. Let's see, Yanga for sure is a favorite. In football, you never know. Very important for Gio to get good result in Botswana and to go and play without fear in Tanzania. I think that Gio have to go and play now with confidence, without any fear. Try to play football, not just defend. It will be very difficult to play only in defense 90 minutes and wait.
4: Catch the next sports update Monday morning on The Rush, but let's do more sport on the Galaxy Sports Show at 6.
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2: You. Yes, you. We know you are a liker of nice things.
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2: 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Keep it locked right here. Yeah.

0: This one is a track by Wolf Tyler. It's called All Tinted. And it's bringing our time to exactly 5:15 p.m. right here on The Climax. I have a couple of people in studio with me to come and tell you about the much-anticipated Boots Race Wars that is happening this Saturday. And yeah, we're about to get into it so that you can find out what lies ahead of the entertainment when you are that side.
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0: Dumelang. Hi, Joe.
2: Yeah, but what's good?
0: Our resident, you know, vibe curator. Huh?
2: Worrying.
0: Zipping through traffic to get to you.
2: Yeah.
0: What is this? We're finally here. We're finally having a conversation. And this is the return. I think this is the third edition.
2: For sure.
0: It's the third edition. And tell me about the vision behind this event.
2: Yeah, it's a Sadiq King's Ransom. It's Botswana Race Wars hosting four SADC countries, Botswana, Golovatsi. It's a call out for all the fastest street cars between all the four Southern African countries. That's South Africa, Zimbabwe, Lesotho, Botswana.
0: How are street cars trimming?
2: No, most of the cars kidi golate from the dealerships. The fastest mostly kidi M5. We've got Jeep Trek Hawks. It's a crazy battle that's going down tomorrow.
0: Okay.
2: As we speak, they're about, Batubale Suti, they've arrived. They're about 15 cars.
0: Okay.
2: 8 a.m., there will be about 22 vehicles from Pretoria, Rustenburg. Those are quick cars. It's about 2.2 million. And the whole idea is they want to come and kick.
0: 2 million?
2: Yeah.
0: I can only dream.
2: And you know, the funny thing is, these guys will buy a vehicle off the showroom. At 2.2 million, about this total necessarily warranty just to make it quicker and quicker and quicker.
0: Right there and then.
2: Right there and then. So this is about bragging rights.
0: Oh. Street cred, ne?
2: For sure.
0: I won't play like a ticket. I want to go see this. This is the third edition, and I want to be a part of it and watch it live. Jive. You want to be a spinner.
2: Yeah. The tickets got sold out this morning.
0: Sold out?
2: Yeah.
0: That is good.
2: It's 150 pula for the normal people and 250 for the VIPs. VIP anong allows you to access the drivers, it allows you to take photos, and those who are lucky can also jump in the cars.
0: Ooh.
2: Yeah.
0: Nice. Are there any exhibitors? Habali thinkabumang.
2: Plenty, plenty, plenty. But most important is we need to give homage to the town. So, Arbuakadi stole the design for the SMEs, Arbuakabatubalobate Town Council, Batubalobate residents. On top of that, at least 60% to 70% of the service providers, Batumolobat. But from an exhibitor's perspective, we've got Skygate, which is our premium partner. We've also got, of course, Yaron FM. That's why I'm here, guys. Yeah, boom, boom, boom. And then another thing is we've got a pool of companies from Motovec. I just got a call from Red Bull. That want to come and see. They want to come and see.
0: And you know when Red Bull pulls up, what about noise?
2: One side car. For sure, for sure. We're giving them wings. You know how it is.
0: And I see that you have Taurus Batteries as well as Arabella, Juana Le Rhinos Talk. And Joe's touching you and Amos.
2: Yeah.
0: Are there any surprises that we should look forward to? Apart from the cars. The cars are like the major part of the show. But is there any other major surprise?
2: I think the major surprise is still the cars. Kana, when we started this series, the first champion was the local car in Dracula 1.0.
0: Yebo.
2: And then the second time, the car had been sold. So by the third time, the current SADC champion is one gentleman from South Africa. He drives a fast M5. Unzuri, this gentleman of Dracula 2.0 is back. Ukopulute tipa. Any social media where he sees that gentleman, Ubidua Rex, Ari, I'm coming to Bots. Usupanjanyane Ukopulute tipa. He's just out gunning for that car. And then the other thing, the other fierce battle, kia the fastest SUV.
0: Mm.
2: You know,
0: SUVs don't
2: yeah, the last event, there is a Jeep Trek Hawk that took off.
0: Mm-hmm.
2: For a while, everybody thought the Trek Hawk had won.
0: Mm.
2: Just meters before the end, you know just how little it does it.
0: Mm.
2: The guy, the BMW the guy is based in Joanning. There are more than six guys that are looking out to take that title from the Joanning guy. We've got the Trek Hawk, one of some gentlemen, I'm sure, but Francistown, but Mitsubidua Tuksutuki. What like a bunch of supporters. I had to buy here Basi to come and support Utukile. That yeah, Trek Hawk is quick, but you know the story.
0: Yeah.
2: Until the fat lady sings, we never know. So make sure you make your way, guys, to Lovas. Tomorrow is a special one.
0: One more time for the tickets, Joe, as we wrap up.
2: Tickets are sold out, guys. Come on time, but you can't afford to lose or miss this event.
0: 150.
2: Yeah.
0: Yebo. 250 for the VIPs.
2: Sure.
0: Alrighty. Thank you so much, Joe, for coming through with this good news. At 10 a.m.
2: Yeah, we're starting here for 10 a.m.
0: Beautiful.
2: Yebo.
0: We'll be out there, Lobatsi. It's the Bots Race Wars. Sare King's Ransom. This time around. We gotta do better.
2: Dracula is back. He's saying he's back with the title.
0: Yeah. Is that how we're doing it?
2: Yeah, that's how we do it.
0: Our best. Listen, man, Max Tokeo and Visa View are coming through on the other side with the Buzz Freestyle, all right? If you want to find out more, do check them out on their social media pages. I'll go do drop it a whole one more time.
2: What?
0: The social media pages for...
2: Yeah, it's basically Botswana Race Wars.
0: Botswana Race Wars.
2: Yeah, and
0: great.
2: The hotline is 770-46600.
0: Again?
2: It's hot. 7704-6600. The line is hot. Hi, old Letsa, it's Arabi. Just know where to switch body or image with Arabi.
0: Thank you so much, Joe. Let's get into the music. Yeah. Away.
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If you're not there for this one, it's Beyonce coming through with the energy right here on Yarn FM. Live the music. We're about to get into the news, the headlines one more time. If you want to find out what's happening in and around you, this is where you're going to get it. Coming up with Katlego Rakola at exactly 5:30 p.m. Now, what I want to tell you is that since you know that it's Friday, obviously it's quarter to that weekend, there's some fire mix by DJ Sway for you, prepackaged. Okay, I know the Maxes love this one. So stay tuned for that one. It's coming up at exactly right after the headlines, actually. We get right into the mix. Happy weekend, the man. You must relax. You know what I mean?

0: news making headlines this hour. Farmers brace for looming El Nino, and the DRC confirms Ebola cases have surpassed 4,000. Tune in for the next Southern FM bulletin at 5 p.m., rather at 6.
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0: CJ Say bringing you the quarter to weekend mix, and that is me wrapping up the show for today. I hope that you had a great time right here on the Climax with myself, EVA. Make sure that tomorrow you tune into the Weekend Drive Time show. I'll be on it from 4 until 6 p.m. bringing you the same kind of vibe that we had today, all right? Make sure that you check it out. There's news coming up at the top of the hour, but obviously before that, we do have Bouncy featuring Pussy B. Now with that new, it's called Peluya. Mekatakorakola will be coming through alongside Thabang Matlale, bringing you the news updates. Make sure that you have yourself an incredible weekend, and make sure to condomize, please. Bye.
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1: Farmers brace for looming El Nino, and the DRC confirms the cases have surpassed 4,000.
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1: With Yaruna FM News at 6, I am Katlego Rakola. Good evening. The Letlhabile Southern Young Farmers Association says it's ready for the predicted El Nino conditions expected in the 2026-27 rainfall season. Chairperson Menas Buhule says Batona farmers are used to dry spells and can adjust their cropping plans accordingly. He's urging minimum tillage and the use of drought-resistant indigenous seeds such as beans and sorghum. Buhule is encouraging farmers not to panic, but to start planning early, right after harvesting, and to conserve soil moisture ahead of the rains.
3: With the experience lady farmer tsa botswana dinan leon, we just know that kona le ngwa ga tse go nang lu, but then there are those years following up tsa go nang botokanyana pula rona sa ne bad. So our belief is that our farmers shouldn't actually get worried or panic or get scared. Ke gore lebelle semo yala for the meantime to see gore gone me semo go tla nna jang, then we prepare hala to know that when it's the drought season,
1: young people whose lives have been transformed by Stepping Stones International say the organization has helped them turn things around. Some have returned to school, others are staying off drugs and alcohol and starting their own businesses. Speaking to Yaruna FM News on the sidelines of Stepping Stones' 20-year commemoration, beneficiaries say the organization has played a key role in helping them overcome challenges and rebuild their lives.
4: I work very closely with Stepping Stones International, got psychosocial support, and they helped me improve my English literacy. And I went from being the shyest kid in the world to speaking in front of huge crowds and performing.
5: I started attending Stepping Stones sessions in 2024 through the Access Micro Scholarship Program, whereby they helped me improve my English grades, my science grades, and also helped me improve my aesthetic life, where I create beanies, where I do paintings, drawings.
6: Stepping Stones has impacted my life by helping me find a brand, enable me to start my business, become more independent, and be financially stable.
1: Meanwhile, Program Director Beauty Mohasha says the organization is expanding services to more young people, including in areas such as Good Hope.
7: Young people have potential. With the situations that are happening, an environment or an organization that believe in them and that also offer them opportunities so that you can lock up potential. Having not progressed well in school or having a challenge in life are some of the things that put young people at risk. So when you offer them an opportunity and a place for them to be nurtured, that's what Stepping Stones stand for, so that we can be able to nurture that talent and avoid some social ills that not affect the young people because they don't have any opportunity.
1: And finally, the Democratic Republic of Congo's confirmed Ebola cases have surpassed 4,000 in what has been described as the world's second largest Ebola outbreak. Government data shows 4,053 infections and 1,850 deaths across five provinces in DRC. Health experts believe the virus may have been circulating for months before the outbreak was officially declared on May 15, meaning the number of infections could be significantly higher. In a recap of stories making headlines at this hour, farmers brace for looming El Nino, and the DRC confirms Ebola cases have surpassed 4,000.

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2: The real story.
0: In business news, government says feasibility studies are still underway on the proposed multi-billion-dollar Zota City in Khanti, projected to create over 20,000 jobs. Assistant Minister of Trade and Entrepreneurship Baradua Matote told Parliament that UK-based Zota Group is facilitating the project, expected to attract between 30 and 50 billion US dollars in investment. Responding to Leader of Opposition Dimelang Seleshando, Matote said a 4,000-hectare site at Junction 44 has been provisionally allocated to BITC, while a special economic zone application is being processed. He says legal, financial and technical due diligence is ongoing before any implementation decisions are made. In currency exchange rates, the pula is trading at 1.20, 13 pula 43 tebe against the US dollar, 15 pula 54 tebe against the euro, and 18 pula 14 tebe against the British pound.
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0: And for a last look at today's forecast, minimum temperatures across the region, Francistown drops to a frosty 3 degrees Celsius with Gaborone at 4, Joburg hits 5, while Harare settles at 6 degrees Celsius. Kasane and Maung cool to 7 degrees Celsius, Windhoek to 8 and Lusaka to 10. Cape Town gets the warmest low of the bunch at 11 degrees Celsius. So jackets on, blankets ready, and if you're heading out, dress for winter surely. 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
1: 6:12, man, and just like that, I welcome you to the biggest sports show in the land, the Galaxy Sports Show, with me, Thabang Matlale, and quite the show I have for you today. We are talking the CAF Champions League preliminary round, where Gaborone United will be taking on Yanga FC from Tanzania. We got to hear from a man who has experience against that team, which is Yanga FC, and I'm talking about none other than Dimitar Pantev, who at one point coached in Tanzania, I believe it was last year, about the prospects and also his history with Gaborone United. And are you a goalkeeper? Thabo Mahala Motang, who is a Zebras legend, will talk to us or give us insight in terms of how to begin your preseason training ahead of the new season. And we are also getting a reflection of the Pikwe Orange National Marathon, and also with the Bond Boxing Promotions Fight Night Championship happening tomorrow, we got a chance to speak to some of the fighters that will be duking it out on Kamusokako Fairground. And the main card, or the main bout, will be between Rambo and Jorginho. So Rambo le Jorginho, we get to hear from them how they've been preparing for that fight, as well as Fafu. Quite interesting conversation I had with him today. He was like, how he got into boxing. He used to be a weightlifter, and a female person did him bad, and then he felt, or you know what, I need to channel this energy or aggression, I don't know, into something. So he began hitting the hitting the gym, and even to date, 5 years on, my man.
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1: Gio will play again in Tanzania against maybe the most successful team in was 15 years in a row with too many trophies. One of two most famous teams. They are a team with very good and expensive selection. Some of their players left, but they signed very good and high-profile players. So I think that both seasons, previous season and this season, the draw is very difficult for Gio, but on the field they will play 11 against 11, so I think that, I don't know my vision now is very correct or no, but I think that this season Gio don't have this quality like previous season. Some of their good players left. I don't know every one of the new players. I saw that they signed one Namibian guy, but I think that people from the squad from the previous season will have more confidence this season. Now they have more experience. Of course, not like younger players, because younger every season is in this competition and their goals for the season are too high. They want to qualify for sure minimum to the quarterfinal like every season. They are very, very offensive team. They are very, very offensive team. Even against some of the top profile teams in Africa, they like to play offensively. They like to keep the ball. They create really too many chances. So I think that Gio must be very, very aggressive and must keep focus from the first to the last minute, because Yanga have too many players who can score and give positive result anytime. So yes, I wish my former players good luck, and it will be not easy, but they have character. So let's see. As I told you, Yanga for sure is a favorite, but in football you never know. Very, very important for Gio to get a good result in Botswana and to go and play without fear in Tanzania. I don't know where they will play, in Dar es Salaam or in Zanzibar. Last season Yanga used the stadium in Zanzibar, but even there they will have really great support from their fans. But as I told you, I think that you have to go and play now with confidence, without any fear, and try to play football, not just defend, because it will be very difficult to play only in defense 90 minutes and wait only for counter-attacks. Must keep the ball more, and without ball to be very, very, very aggressive. And let's see. Let's cross fingers and wish them all the best and good luck. Dikgang tsa ngoqo
2: on the Galaxy Sports Show. Kaumala Mutang is my name, goalkeeper coach at Tonota FC. Goalkeepers and outfield players burn fuel differently. Goalkeepers use anaerobic energy, while outfield players use aerobic energy most of the time in training. Goalkeepers work mostly comprised of explosive power, quick reaction, divings, and sprints. Therefore, they train more like sprinters, while infield players or outfield players train like middle distance runners. Basic training routines in preseason for a goalkeeper. Goalkeepers need to be strong, agile, sharp, and injury-free by the beginning of the season. Therefore, the period has to be structured in phases of 2 weeks each. Major challenges that go into preparing a goalkeeper for a new season. We need to bear in mind that the goalkeeper is from a holiday and avoid too much load too soon. The main aim is to get the goalkeeper fit in all aspects of the game. Therefore, we must break down the preseason into phases in order to monitor the load, the intensity, in addressing the four pillars of training. That is the physical, the tactical, the technical, and the psychological. What are the mistakes that goalkeepers make during play? To me, mistakes are part of the goalkeeper's development. Goalkeepers, in most cases, are caught in the indecisiveness of coming for a cross or stay on the line. Or maybe they are not vocal enough to organize the team in defense quickly. Characteristics of a well-groomed and properly developed goalkeeper. In that case, you look at the explosiveness of his game, the agility, the balance, the command of the box, quick recovery after making a save, the mobility around the box, the goalkeeper will be knowing when to defend the goalpost, when to defend the space in front of the goalpost, or the distribution and the resilience after making a mistake. What are the frequent injuries goalkeepers experience during the season? The injuries include shoulder injuries most of the time, the hip injuries, the wrist sprains, or the ankles. In most cases, you find that the shoulder injuries are caused by too much diving, too many dives in training. All the time when you go for training, goalkeepers are diving, but during the game, they hardly dive. So we cannot prioritize diving as a major training part. Fitness for a goalkeeper is not just about running or diving. It comprises of working the body, the hands, the head, and the habits also. The habits, I'm talking about the food they eat, the rest period, and avoiding Sunday soccer, or maybe in the use of drugs. Thank you very much.
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3: Yes, he's back! It's Yarni Fam, Just Kidding Fam Fest. Yabuya! And Ngwenu Inojisa Kose, Ku John Mackenzie School, Mutoropo, Mu Francis Town. Hey, Wanamai! Hey, Mose, Nebakulukulu. We are Nenem Givelo was the 12th of September for Family Fun Day. Mujo Mo Shwana, Basekulu Fox, Nabasekulu MOG. Kose Nabashingi Wose Be Yarni Fam, Bamuno Ziba, Mubada. We are Nemo Shata, Muzana Mizano, Mujai Vanjimbo, Kosin is a Jazuno Zipa, Ateiko Koga, Wellsboni, Banabanungina 100 Pula Koga, Bazwazi Ibo 50 Pula. 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Tibate munsungo we plus 267-391-2305. 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
0: This is the Galaxy Sports Show, where stars are created and celebrated with Thabang Matlale. At Thabang Matlale on all platforms. Your life is a movie, fam, fam. It deserves a finer soundtrack. We got you. 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
5: Orange Botswana has stated that their participation in the Orange Pico National Marathon extends beyond simply funding the event. Nene Maiga, the CEO of Orange Botswana, highlighted that encompassing broader community development initiatives is top of their list. The company has served as a sponsor for the Pico National Marathon for a decade, with the 2026 race drawing a record turnout of 2,700 participants. Maiga says that annual visits to Zana contributed to boosting the local economy, notably through hospitality and catering sectors.
0: This is the Galaxy Sports Show, where stars are created and celebrated.
6: Because this is the 10th year of this marathon. And after 10 years, I think we can be proud of the partnership we have built. We can be proud of the fact that what we do goes beyond partnership, goes beyond just sports, to community development, healthier lifestyle, and economic growth in Celebi Pikwe. An economic and tourism catalyst, as this race has become a major regional event, boosting local sports, tourism, making all the hotels full, to the point where even us as a sponsor struggle to find space for some of our teams. So I guess this is something to be celebrated. I'm also extremely proud that 10 years ago, we bet on the potential in Botswana for excellence in athletics, 2016. I'm also proud to say that in 2022, we signed a young man who was then a rising star, but little known outside of our borders, Letsile Teboho, who is now first gold Olympic medalist in the country, and absolutely not the only Botswana to shine in athletics at a global level. So a huge thank you for them. So as we have noticed that you are already a bit late, and I guess some of you are famished, we drove straight from Mahalape to here. Just a few highlights. Orange Botswana has increased its contribution. So this year it's 268,000 pula for prize money and 35,000 pula for volunteers and marshals. We have a record participation, 2,700. This is the highest number ever. We have worked with all stakeholders to make sure that we have high standards for road safety, medical support, traffic management, and athlete experience. I'd like to thank once again the mayor, because each year when we come, we are welcomed like home. I'm quite sure that he'll make everything in his power to make sure that we never leave Pipre. I'd like also to highlight the consistent work we have done in terms of social action, innovation, education to tech and digital skills. So in 2022, we opened a digital school at Joseph Anderson Primary. Then in 2023, we set up the second Women Digital Center to train women and youth on IT and basic business skills. Then March, we gave several digital school kits, whiteboard and printing equipment to local schools for a total value of 300,000 pula. Our hope and our base from the 90 other schools where we have done this in Botswana is that this will support education to digital, but also help improve significantly the test outcomes of students and children. And just this month, we have done a digital skills training in Pikwe. We have launched the Serowe Digital Hub, the 90th Digital School in Madinare, and we hosted a certificate ceremony and back to school initiative donation today. So as you can see, we don't stop. The partnership with Celebi Pikwe is long lasting. It covers sports, it covers education, it covers social and economic growth. So I'd like really to thank all of you for having come tonight to celebrate those 10 years, to celebrate the fact that we hope to get even further together, to continue to develop and invest, and that many more corporates are now joining us. So we really hope that this will pave the way for even greater things for the town, but also the region. I'd like to express my gratitude to everyone that has come around us, Minister Mwasa, Minister Tere, the town council, the local organizing committee, the sponsors, Mr. Wame Kaiser, volunteers, athletes, media. Without your contribution, without your participation, none of this would be possible. None of it will be as successful as it is today. So thank you so much. And hopefully we'll meet again next year for the 11th year celebration. Thank you so much.
0: This is the Galaxy Sports Show, where stars are created and celebrated.
5: Orange Botswana takes great pride in its community development initiatives in Celebi Pikwe, as stated by Tebogo Nadisha. The Communication and Public Relations Manager for Orange Botswana emphasized this at the mining town last week. Speaking at the 2026 Orange Pikwe National Marathon, Nadisha noted that their efforts in Zana extend beyond sports. She highlighted the company's plans to enhance the education sectors in Zana as well.
0: This is the Galaxy Sports Show, where stars are created and celebrated.
7: Our excitement out of what we always bring to the Pikwe Town Council is ensuring that annually this marathon becomes a success. And it is indeed a pleasure to come here tonight to say we will still continue with this journey even through these difficult economic times. We are happy as Orange to continue to partner with Celebi Pikwe Town Council, not only in marathon but in many various facets where we see need, in ensuring that we also upscale the education system through various donations that we make. It's the 10th year of celebration, and the year that we are saying to Celebi Pikwe and all other athletes that will be gracing Pikwe that we are excited to be part of this successful journey. As Orange Botswana, we believe that the role extends beyond providing connectivity. We are committed to ensuring that in every opportunity possible, we celebrate Celebi Pikwe. Orange National Marathon embodies the values that we believe in as Orange, and we believe in growing sport and ensuring that partnership is worth and it's important for every conversation that we live in. To the runners, we have ensured that your routes are safe. There is ample refreshments along the way, and we will also excite you with successful after party which we'll be hosting. With those few remarks, I thank you, ladies and gentlemen.
0: This is the Galaxy Sports Show, where stars are created and celebrated with Thabang Matlale.
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0: 6:29, and you are still tuned in to the Galaxy Sports Show with me, Thabo Matlale. And coming up next, as promised, we get to find out the girl or female person who did far for bed, such that he turned from weightlifting to boxing, and what his plans are for his upcoming bout tomorrow evening at the Bond Boxing Fight Night Championship, as well as our star of the galaxy, who is a football player who recently secured a move from Botswana to South Africa. I don't know if you can guess who it is, but you'll find out in no time.
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4: Hello, I am Monametsi Monty Chepe, known as Fafo. I fight for Bond Boxing Promotions, also just Bond Boxing Gym, and I'm 28 years old this year. Yeah. So back in the day, I've been training for 12 years, just not boxing. I was just lifting weights. I was a big bodybuilder. I weighed much heavier. I weighed around 96 kg. And then around 2021, some girl, she broke my heart. So I decided to start boxing because the weights weren't talking to me enough. So I started boxing. Little by little, I started falling in love with it as well at the beginning. You get beaten up very badly by the first couple guys, so you learn a lot, and then you don't want to give up on the sport. And for me, because I was already an athlete, I just stayed true. I always want to train regardless. So it's nice to do boxing because it's something you can train and actually get some accolades, actually get some respect from the sport, instead of just lifting weights and being a randomly big guy. Yeah, this is going to be my first pro fight. This is my pro debut. But I boxed for 5 years before. That was my amateur. I had 20 fights. I had 6 losses and 14 wins. Yeah, but then a lot of the guys that I lost to, they were national team guys. It's only 2 people, a guy from Namibia and a guy from Botswana. I haven't lost to any of the other guys I fought. I've got a couple knockouts. You can see them on my Instagram. Bad sauce, bad dot sauce. Yeah.
0: My man. Yeah, yeah. Oh, tomorrow you are stepping into the ring once more for this professional debut. So who are you going up against, and how have you been preparing for that fight?
4: I'm fighting this guy, this Zimbabwean guy named Reward Ndlovu. He's Zimbabwean, so you know he's strong, and I need a strong guy to fight against. I had already been preparing because I was fighting amateur all year. I've been training all year. I had my last fight end of May. I fought these 2 guys in 1 weekend. 2 big guys, yeah, 80 kg dudes. I beat both of them unanimously. It was pretty easy. Almost knocked them out. They're lucky they survived. So it's like, I don't know how Reward has been training, but I've been training all year. I've been doing 30 to 40 kilometers, running 30 to 40 kilometers a week. Been doing 6 kilometers of sprints every week. I've been lifting. I've been hitting the bag. I've been shadow boxing. My coach has had me on pads. I've been sparring guys with the likes. They're good enough to be on the national team as well. So I've been training. This is the hardest I've ever trained. And anybody who knows me knows training is my main thing. So now I was training at least 4 hours a day, running continuously, staying off any substances, just staying true, eye on the ball, continuously training, trying to make sure that I have enough power and enough skill to take this guy out. It might be his first fight, but it might be his last, that's for sure. Yeah. I'm an orthodox boxer, but I fight mainly with range because I'm 6'4". I'm pretty tall for my weight, so I focus mainly on the jab and the straight punches. Focus mainly on straight punches. People come close, I either throw a hook, uppercut, but I make sure to stay quite outside there. I'm kind of like Dimitri Bivol. I use my footwork as in and out, pendulum. It's a style that requires a lot of stamina and fitness, but I'm willing to put in the work to do it. So I do that. Nobody's allowed inside. If they come inside, they're met by a good uppercut to think twice about coming inside again. Yeah.
0: So who has been the biggest influence in terms of your boxing style or how you go about your business in the ring?
4: There's this one guy, he's my spar. I spar him a couple times. His name is Atang. He's one of the top at 70, 75 kg. It's very good. He focuses on mainly straight punches. So when I was starting up, I sparred against him and he really beat me to a pulp and he just gave me a lot of advice. And then another guy I look up to, he's still early pro fighter, but his style is almost exactly like what I'm trying to envision. His name is Ben Whitaker. He's a boxer from the UK. He uses mainly the jab, the straights, uses his speed, his slickness, his footwork. He's just a good all-round boxer. He has a good amateur career. He went to the Olympics. He got silver medal in the Olympics. So yeah, I'm trying to envision his style. Any kind of tall box, even people like Deontay Wilder, Muhammad Ali, tall, using the jab, straight punches, nobody's allowed inside. Yeah.
0: What is your outlook for the rest of 2026 after this fight?
4: I'm releasing a clothing brand based on my own name. I won't say the full name as I've been advised.
0: Yes, please don't.
4: But then, yeah, it's called Fafo. It's a street fashion brand that I'm trying to start up. So I'm trying to focus on that. I just graduated university with marketing. So I'm going into privatization and doing graphic design and social media marketing online, things like that. I'm going to keep training at the gym because my sparring partner just came back from the Commonwealth Games and he's really strong right now. Can't let him overtake me too much. So it's going to be a lot of training, a lot of work, privatization, making a lot of money and making a lot of strides, you know. No women in the life, you know how it is. Thank you very much.
0: That last one did you bad. Like, she no did women. You bad.
4: No women. Hey, ever since I started boxing, no women. You know how it is. Got to stay true, stay on ball, yeah.
0: All right, sir. Thank you and all the best for tomorrow and the rest of the year.
4: Okay, thank you very much. Thank you to you too. Appreciate the opportunity.
0: Thank you.
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5: George Molanto, ya kalo ba mpitsa Jorginho, a gitso lena le ba ga khamaitse ba re ke la bolo. 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Ke a mo ruta boxing. Maybe from the first bell to the end. Ha ile ya the end bell o tla khona the last round. Kana ke 8 rounds. Ha ke tsora a o tla goroga ko ka re na ha ke na o dumela ra o ka goroga ko. So tomorrow I'll be the new champ ya bantamweight. My records didn't tell ana. I have 2 fights. Ke di winne tsotlhe. My first fight ne ke na le Onkarabile Skaramu Thibedi. Ke itse re la mo itlela the former IBO champion. Ya ke ne ke mo defeata ke le debut from ke tswa kwa amateur ke le gone ke tsena mo professional boxing. So gona ana tomorrow I'll be still the undefeated. 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Yeah, this title ke yone as a professional boxer o tshwanetse go simolola ka yone ko ra ba tshwana gore from o le beginnera e mo pro hela o bo o setse o wela o lwela world title o tshwanetse go tsamaya stage by stage. 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So focus ya me mo go ya ka moso for national title.
0: Okay sir, thank you and all the best for tomorrow. Re tla thulana ka moso ake.
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6: This is Rambo. This is Sepangomoto, aka Rambo. 26 years old. Mm-hmm. I'm fighting from Bond Boxing Promotions. Jimela go Bond Boxing Gym. simulate today, right now, after we, the time is now. I really want to fight now. I'm ready for the fight.
0: And before we get to today's fight, just briefly take us through your boxing career. Up until you're in a fight.
6: My boxing career started in 2018. I amateur boxing when I was still learning how to box. And then I started pro 2023. That's when I started pro boxing. I have four fights. Pro, four wins, and tomorrow I'm going to fight. I give my fifth fight, pro fight. I'll be finishing it undefeated. Yeah, I'm going in the ring undefeated and leaving the ring undefeated. Tomorrow I'll be fighting George Molanta. George Molanta is a good boxer, and I've been preparing hard for him. I've been really preparing for him because I know he's a good boxer. He can fight, but I know how to deal with him. I'll deal with him daily. Yeah.
0: Ana gore tsa go so ha gona go ntsebetsa gore ntse o baakanya ga kae a ka re tsa ite ba lapile a ke rentse le satse
6: a ke nna ke mmolla ke mare ke ra tibe ke a itse gore ha tibe ke ne go mo betsa le mo ra tibe eh jo jo tibe fa e fa uto eh ke mmolela se ke tsike mmolela wa uto le.
0: And also said there is a belt on the line gone tomorrow. What is that belt?
6: It's a national title fight. It's a national title belt for our division in the country. Yet railway super bantamweight.
0: And what would it mean to you as a boxer to win that title?
6: Now it would mean a lot to me. It will show I am number one in the country. Like already, I'm already number one on the box, on box rack. I only need the title, the best, to show that no one can do anything to me. I am the best in the country. Yeah.
0: Thank you and all the best, Rambok.
6: Thank you, Champ. Thank you very much.
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7: 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I'm not here to joke. That's why they call me the soldier, the predator, the terminator, Black Schwarzenegger. I'm not here to joke.
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0: 6:41, yes, and you are still tuned into the Galaxy Sports Show with me, Thabang Matlale, and in this too, I don't know if you had a chance to guess who my mystery guest is. What man of shoes are these? I didn't mean it.
1: I took offense.
0: You took offense?
1: Yes.
0: No. I do. All right. I had given people a hint. Today we're hosting a soccer player. We know he has recently secured a move to the Betway Premiership out in SA. So for those that do not know who you are, just kindly introduce thyself and what you do. Introduce yourself.
1: Okay. Thank you, Dumedisepil. Dumedisevaretsi. That's one of my. Kibidiwa Thabang Vincent Sisini. Kibidisa former magazine.
0: Agis, Morena. Ruta Kawena today.
1: Former joining Galaxy player. Now newly joined a club, Marumo Gallants, in South Africa. Ketswako Phalape. Ke monna mogolo wa dingwaga tse 33. Yes, and also I learned something to think of the national team. I'm a national senior men's player, striker. Yes, I think pretty much that sums up what I do.
0: Moren, kana o tla tsohala? Wa re monna mogolo wa tedi, kana o tla tsohala ga utsho?
1: Akere, how old are you? Ra gore o tswehetse go le kae?
0: Nyara, na.
1: Ira ya nga hiyo.
0: Na ibi lo bona ha ke a ganye dingwa ga tsam ke kha o gapelo la bohe.
1: No, I'm Yeah. Still young, still active, still ambitious. Yes.
0: There are moves outside of the country, but let's just do a recap of your time here in Botswana, especially bo last season yana gone ka go joining Galaxy before securing your move.
1: I'll say it was a wonderful season for me, but also in all the hiccups, injuries, we didn't win the league. Fortunately, we won the Orange FA Cup. I assumed the position of being the captain of the club this past season. Obviously, had to, give back the band after the season here when I joined Marumo Gallants. But all in all, for me, it was a good season, looking at it in the sense that I had a chance to grow. I had a chance to reflect on the previous season, where one would have said maybe I didn't do well as per expectations of how I always, deliver or play in a season. So for me, looking at how I came back into this past season, it was actually like a proud moment for me, a proud season for me, because I was able to actually do something or deliver something, say, or a football fanatic, when he looks at it, is like, okay, that's the Thabang Sisini I know, that's the Gaucho I know. So for that, it's not easy. Like already, the statistics. In 5 years, I managed to win the top goal scorer. Four seasons and 5 seasons. It's not easy. It's okay. You'd say that's the Thabang I know, but it doesn't come like served to you in a platter. So you have to work hard. You have to stay disciplined. You have to put in the work ethic, the coaches, your technical members, they require your players, they require, and also assuming the role, also not saying it's a pressure, but it's another responsibility that is added onto your game, onto your personality as a person. So being able to win the top goal scorer, help the team, because I'll say it's an improvement. The previous season, they hit it at number 4. The season, we finished number 2. We won the FA Cup. So for me, like I was saying already, it is and it was a proud moment for me to actually say, I think I've helped, I put a hand, I've led the team well. So for me, honestly, Hela, looking at that season, I'll say I'm proud of it. And I don't want to say to cap it off, but being able to move again to South Africa, it's something that also shows Hore, anything can happen, anything is possible. And pretty much, man, with God, everything is made possible. So I'm like, okay, a living testament to that.
0: Aha, and you've touched on an issue in Elore, Nikiriki, Tatala Moroyan Hore. When one looks at your football resume, like, hey, it's glittering. I said, you top goal scorer, Hale. So, Hore, just in a nutshell, what do you think enables you as Thabang Sisi? You know what? It feels very, very weird calling out my name out loud, even though Kibitza Wena, but it feels very weird. But, top goal scorer, what do you think it is about your game that allows you to deliver? Like, what attributes do you think you have that they allow you to deliver season in, season out?
1: First and foremost, I'll sound superficial, but it's not. It is because of God, man. I don't think anything would have been possible for me to win even the first one if it wasn't for God. Even the third one, even the fourth one, it wouldn't have been possible without God. It's the talent that also that was given, that I was able to use properly in a good way. So you said, what helps me with my game, the way I play or the way I do things? I think I pay a lot of attention to details, especially teammates, opposition. So that on its own, it gives me an advantage when I get into the pitch. If I know the weakness of my teammate, I know if he's in a certain position, he cannot do certain things. If he's in this position, he can do certain things. So mine is just to complement around those things. So say, okay, this one can maybe pass a long pass. This one is not comfortable passing the long passes. He needs to do short passes and all those things. So paying attention to such details helps me to compliment my teammates and end up being, okay, obviously I'm a striker. For me, complimenting them and to score goals, to lay off, for them also to finish off. So, yeah, the opponent is, when they play, you read, we have patterns as players, as athletes, as individuals. There are certain attributes that you don't even know about yourself, that whenever you hold your cup, you hold it with your right hand. You know, you probably don't pay attention to such things. So I pay such attention to those details to say, okay, this defender likes playing to his left, but he's right-footed, so he puts himself in an awkward position, so I can pounce on him like this and this. So such are the details that I pay attention to. Then it gives me that advantage with what I already have, maybe saying the finishing prowess. So I just apply that and just couple it with all that I've picked around the game. Then, you know, fortunately, it makes it look a little bit easier to score goals, but not really, it's not that easy.
0: I think maybe that's a Thabang thing, eh? I'll just be there, like, having a conversation with someone, and then Motebar, how did you know? Like, one of the instance you implied, I think it's, now I was thinking, it's just things people see. And then when you pointed out, Motebar, alright, so now we are crossing the border to South Africa, Marumo Gallants. How did that come about, Yano?
1: I don't know, man. But I say it's the blessings of the work, it's the blessings from God, it's the blessings from above. So, but how it happened is, it really, I think, what's it say, about two games for the league to finish. I got a call from an agent, Abu Elena, telling me about the interest. You know, there were a couple of clubs that also were on the table that were interested in my services. So, because by that time, I think we were still fighting for position 2, and also I think the top goal scorer race was still open. I think I was trailing behind with a goal or two. So they reached out. He told me, no, certain clubs are interested in your services, and they want to close the deal as soon as now. I'm like, I'm still, you know, focused in finishing off the season, so let me not jump into anything for now. A Copa Hetsa season, then I'll decide on those things, those offers, after Kehetsa the season. So fortunately, they gave me that room to do that. So the last game, the Orange FA Cup, because there were a few. So I think I was paying attention to, I don't want to say who really wanted me more, but I was paying attention to the one who goes an extra mile. Yes, and looking at other factors, I think you'll read into that. Yeah, I was looking into other factors. So what Marumo Gallants did is, the chairman saw what there was, that competition from other clubs and everything. They flew into Botswana, asked, say, we want to meet you now. Let's talk and discuss everything, finish it off. So that on its own, hella, even I even told him after we finished off the negotiations, I'm like, the only thing that sold me to you guys is because you came here. Other people were talking on the phones, the message for your proposals and everything, but you guys actually took your time to come here and finish this thing off. So that's one thing. So that's what I decided on, and the effort they showed to, you know, to lure me into their team. Yeah.
0: And one at that time, now in hindsight, can I go and do too much? Like, I remember, can I go back to the Kalova Katawa? Like, towards end of season, those two.
1: Yeah, it was, I think.
0: All right. With your experience abroad, now there's that young kid also who's a football player and they have aspirations of playing outside. This is King, your second, third King.
1: Second time.
0: It is your second. So based on your experience playing outside, what would be your advice to that kid having to go play outside? Because they are their own man or their own person. Athlete, they will just generalize it. What are the things that they should really be on the lookout for so that they don't come back sooner rather than later?
1: Okay. No, one thing that one should pay attention to, you become a foreigner. Excuse me. Kaswanari terre on Namukwarekwere. So Namukwarekwere ga tsile ya ka motho a mogae. Santa dirai dirang e heta tsone tsore e hete. E ga isele ya motho a mogae. O dira sengwe le sengwe se leng gore motho a mogae eno ka thopara a na ke dire yalo. Second thing in now, the level of professionalism that you bring, showing up well on time with the room, because how especially a professional setup like South Africa, it's no longer ball. I'm not saying mobile zone on sale. I'm just saying you as a foreigner, you should have that mentality. I have to be there all on time. I have to show up and do what is required of me. Because how similar laya kamuchai or okay all of our trainings at the training that can hinder you from staying in a professional setup for a long time. So there are a lot of temptations with different environments.
0: Don't forget, read into it.
1: For example, it's a reality. South Africa is more of an industrialized country. ona le sengwe le sengwe dipone tse di gaisang tsa ga borone tota
0: o bona ha o di gologa dikologa yana
1: morena
0: okay
1: 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Now you meet them close range, you sit with them mo di restaurant then close by, gona le ditlabo tse le gore le wena ono o dule ha o se motho a bojala o dule ha o se motho o irang dilo tse dingwanyana ga ke re di phoso. I'm just saying hela gore as an athlete obviously those are things that are not wanted because they decline your performance. So o ipita ra le gore khanteleng yana o go boska elonje go o lala go tsoga go ta training o tswa teng kana o a lofa training e o no go ba kubane le khadrot ba bitswa bo mana ke ba itse mo rena.
0: No, are re dilaela for the sake of Solomon agree they will
1: dilaela
0: bo dilaela ya
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1: 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So those are the things that like, one has to pay attention to and actually try to stay away from them because we ile kwa ka lebaka la gore o na le talente e leng gore batho ba go tsisitseng kone ba eletsa gore o to e dirisa go ba thusa e seng go arolana le bo dilaela. So one that's most important thing e le gore we should keep a focus on, or an athlete should keep a focus on gore no, I'm here to do what I was called to do onto this on the sporting fraternity e leng gore o etetse o tetse yone. So if o simolola o sia le tsone tse di rong tseo, it's not far-fetched. A season, half a season is enough for you to reveal. But when you are winning, you are not going to be able to do it. To be frank and honest, I'm not saying you shouldn't have a friend or you shouldn't have a companion. I'm just saying hela gore avoid distractions telling gore now you find yourself o tshela botshelo go leng gore ga se ja an athlete.
0: Aha, say, you know what, this conversation was really getting interesting. What a your companion, I'm looking at you, but hey, yeah, no, that's a story for another time, but it is well. So, thank you so much for coming through. Tota, I think one of the reasons why I reached out to you was for that particular reason, or you having been outside and came back, now you're going outside, or how does that happen for a person of your caliber in terms of football and also the insight gore ha o le late dinyana le 18 o le 19 o pota ka kwa one wa go kopana le bo dilaela one ha se party ka kwa e bola motho all manner of things and how you keep your head on straight so that because how tsama kana you are not only going there for yourself, you are going there for your family, one you are going there for your country or ambassador ya nong aganya la ambassador etso ga
1: exactly.
0: All right, so sir, thank you so much for passing by. I na kwa khekete chaile, it's 7 or 8 dinyana le 18 le 19 o pota ka kwa one wa go kopana le bo dilaela one ha se party ka kwa e bola motho all manner of things and how you keep your head on straight so that because how tsama kana you are not only going there for yourself, you are going there for your family, one you are going there for your country or ambassador ya nong aganya la ambassador etso ga
1: exactly.
0: All right, so sir, thank you so much for passing by. I na kwa khekete chaile, it's 7 o'clock on the DOT.

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1: no not yet
0: not yet ulele ten ura is nyalo ke ala pe
1: magore grade lo ten mara
0: Gaji, thank you so much, my guy, and all the best.
1: Thank you very much.
0: Thank you. That was our studio guest, Thabang Sisinyi, who has just secured a move out to Marumo Gallants. All the best to him, and all the best weekend. Yeah, have a good and blessed weekend. Not all the best. Yeah, Ikar. Hey, English, sometimes it runs away with me, but all the best weekend. Bato. Ah!
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0: Just gave you some music from Obado featuring Bad T with Big Time Summer Tune back to back with music from Kanisa as well as Tyler ICU with Suka. 7:21 is your time. Welcome to No Cap. It's an absolutely amazing evening, man. The playlist is absolutely beautiful. The vibes are absolutely insane. It's a beautiful Friday evening. You and I are definitely going to have some fun. Coming up next is music from Wada with One More Time. Some more music from Torin with Vele. The show is called No Cap. And my name is Kat. I'm the only cat that you should be addicted to. My girl is in studio. Que surprise, señora. If you think you know who it is, send me a WhatsApp plus 2673911066 before you and I do the big reveal.
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0: music from Tom Novi as well as Michael Marshall. This one is called Your Body. Also gave you some music from Torin. Coming through with Vele. 7:36 is your time. I did tell you. For this Friday edition, I'm not riding solo. Hey, Batom Dimo, Batoba Kontekwa ba ijabunana. And sometimes the studio tends to get so lonely, especially on a Friday evening. I say, girl, come through. And my girl did not disappoint. If you're a regular degula to Yarn FM, I'm pretty sure you know this voice. Chumi Dumela.
1: Rijala Bonana must do.
0: Risa Bonana Kobatu.
1: After this.
0: After this, Sala Raituela. Because what do you mean, Roto Hagatin? Sala, I'm with the host of Panza Ho, comes to you every single Saturday from 10 a.m. up until 11 a.m. So she's going to be in studio tomorrow. But because we love you so much, Ever Roy, so again, Tarre Trailer Ranyan. Tarre Pri something, something. How have you been, Mpo?
1: I've been good, ma'am. Me fevers in Swirika, I even thought it was COVID.
0: Sala, we're not on to her. Because of Hodileling.
1: Sala, sharing is caring. You
0: know, Sala, listen, sharing is caring. Kitswa mo flu nye.
1: If I drink, we drink together. I flew, we flew together.
0: I ring ATI. If I die, we die, we die together. I ride, you ride, we ride together.
1: That's exactly what we're doing.
0: So, Chubby, I want to tell you something, right? So, Moretti, I get it. There was a point where Mpo and I went out last weekend. Mpo and I were together, I think, Saturday, Friday, Saturday, Sunday. Rija Wunana. And Saturday, right, we are in a club and we're listening to music. Mpo is vibing. She's having the time of her life. And I said something. And I genuinely forgot. Taitiano Mpo reminds me.
1: You're there just typing your leg, Tala. Keep on holding some serious face. I'm worried. I'm like, because the vibes have been on. Home on that, right? Can't start tapping her leg now. She gives me the serious face. I'm like, Chuma's going, Aritala, with that cute Yana voice. Aritala, I love him.
0: What's this little rumble? I like Chum. Chum, what I love him.
1: Yeah, you can't
0: say that. R&B.
1: Yes. You're enjoying yourself. All of a sudden, you change your face. And you said it about three times. It's like you only realizing then that you really, really love that person.
0: Chumi, I
1: believe you 100%. After Maloba.
0: But Chumi, you know what? I need to get over this person because this person is not healthy for me. Kire yang Chumi.
1: You whenever ever at them
0: Kire yang Tala, because this person is not good for me.
1: Honestly, I'm the wrong person to ask about getting over a person because it's always the hardest thing to get over a person. I never really get over people now. It's like every time I give one ex, I'm on. It doesn't matter. Love from scratch. So I have a problem with this whole thing. I'm moving on. I never really move on.
0: You never move on. But do you still have feelings for the person?
1: Attachment issues. Can't. I don't really know. I feel like once I say I love you, I genuinely mean it. And by genuinely meaning it, it means I'm not gonna get over that feeling. I could stay away from you. Yes, I could do that. I could choose to stay away from you. But does the love really go? No, it never goes. It's somewhere stuck somewhere. But just somewhere there.
0: Again, show me. Can I stress it, Allah? Because I genuinely, from the bottom of my heart.
1: And it's okay, I'm going to go to Tala.
0: No.
1: Yes, guys. Fighting with Cat is always something else. Regular about that particular person. My two so or Cat and I'm a couple. This is the guys. When I tell you, the way that drink it out, I'm very much on a mission looking for him.
0: Trimmy, and that's when I knew you were ride or die.
1: Hey,
0: I was only saying eating a lot of Trimmy, drink it out on a carrot dating.
1: Everywhere.
0: Matasala. Did we end up finding him?
1: No, we didn't.
0: Hey, lihiri.
1: We didn't show me.
0: Hey, la rola tegele mene mene. Hey, you should yo, but
1: and the saddest part is he doesn't even know you feel like this.
0: Really? I think so as well. I think he thinks I hate him.
1: Yeah.
0: Because the way I am, harlem moho, and the way I am, habualen na. Kuru ita la gili strikte tota, kuru kesa toko mwansore. Inlizu wa yami, ifuna wena.
1: Why not to get?
0: Oh, chumi, but kifilo kuru kimuluzite. Because one thing about him, he's never single.
1: Hey.
0: That's the problem. He's never single.
1: I think we'll talk to him.
0: Chumi, banyana mabarai. Yours
1: is a tricky one.
0: He is never single. But you know what the crazy thing is? You will never feel like it. You will feel like Rihanna, the only girl in the world. I can't put myself through this. I need to leave this situation. But these days, I'm like...
1: You left with your mind, but your heart is still there, Chomish.
0: Hey, she was sort of came from me. BW+26739110666. We're spilling some tea right here. More Slumber Party Fridays with Kat. I'm joined by my very good friend, Mpomo Tofela, host of Panza Ho, who comes to you every single Saturday from 10 a.m. up until 11 p.m. Give us some tips. How do you quickly get over someone? And if any of you say you need to get under someone, I will be so upset. I will be so upset because I need practical advice. What do I do to get over someone? +26739111066. Wena, are you like Mpo? How's it going to make this song? Alena on. Regardless of when you guys broke up, kana jang. Or, you know, are you like Cat? You know, you put your middle finger in the air, your pride is up your nose, and you pretend like you don't care when you know that deep down inside, you are dying. Hey, we're drinking. Ish. Hey, thank you almost talk on Instagram. Hey, can I move on follow you?
2: Do you swear to tell the truth? The whole truth. And nothing but the truth.
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0: 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They are back. 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Under the theme, Be the Change, Shine Bright Like a Diamond. 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

It's music from Rory Sang, and this one is called Alchemist. Also gave you some music from Tefo Bright, featuring Monique as well as Abuti Ghost. And this one is called Clariso, and it was the remix.

It's music from Rory Sang, and this one is called Alchemist. Also gave you some music from Tefo Bright, featuring Monique as well as Abuti Ghost. And this one is called Tlhagiso, and it was the remix, 8 p.m.

0: le simple tshe mi ri bua ka gaeng
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0: di love story tsa Kex guys yo ke drama hela
1: hey we tsuri king ke drama hela
0: you deserve your own Netflix reality TV show
1: no honestly to me that's true obana if at all there was monetization mo Botswana ebe ke ira di story time
0: because wow
1: the money that I would be making from the story time etsala
0: you know I used to think Catalina we direla di story nyana tsena until I started hanging out with Kat and then I got to experience it. No man, Kat is really living this life. Etsala
1: but you mean, what if I got a dollar right for every time someone thought I was lying about something,
0: yeah.
1: I'll be rich
0: For real.
1: I would honestly be so rich, Sala, because what's all working with Sala? Even the things that happen, kura hanka wot lalaga story sama ba nuga nuga na wawa so kota pi.
0: Sala, when you're just the drama, honestly, you are the drama.
1: And friend, I never go out there looking for the drama. The drama is always saying rabata wena takwan wena come.
0: No guys, Catalina, no dramatic Sala, and it's all so dramatic.
1: Yo, you're ringing. 3679-11066. How'd you get over someone that you genuinely love? And the only thing that I do not want to hear, the only thing we don't want to hear, is getting under someone else. Does that work for you?
0: We listen, we don't judge. Sometimes, guys.
1: Sometimes.
0: Yeah.
1: And then you guys start doing something, situationship, or whatever.
0: Sometimes, too, I can tell you how I think she's just lonely. Then I woke up and I don't know, man. I don't realize what was I doing with that guy the whole time, you know? So I've been in that position. I realized that, ah, it was loneliness.
1: Hey, it was loneliness, Chomi. Yeah. This is the real person for you. I've never done that. I've never tried, boy, getting under somebody else. It's always just me saying, wait,
0: now we never heal. That's a problem. If I were to wait to heal, it means maybe I was someone that would date about 6 years.
1: In 6 years' time?
0: Yeah, that's the problem about me. Catalina, when I say I never get over a person, I really mean it. I just walk away. I choose to stay away and love you from a distance. I really mean it. But it doesn't mean I'm over you.
1: Heesh.
0: Honestly, it's still my ex-man. Don't worry. I give up
1: one. I'm going to go out of my Hakiti Bona D. You can only love one person.
0: No.
1: Hakiti Bona.
0: Honestly, the fact that you can love your mom, a sister, and your father means that heart is so full of love to be given to a whole lot of people. So you can love a lot of. Happy love is different. You know what sort of love is different? I could love you in this way. As my partner now,
1: okay.
0: And then I became a lover in this way, because when you meet people, they make you realize the other part of yourself you never knew existed, and then you start embracing it. So it's like every time I come to the lover thing, it becomes so fresh, so new, you know. So yeah.
1: Okay. I don't want to try it because if you look what we're doing, especially if I feel like you know, I'm going to go to the house. That's a simple conversation. How do you get over someone? This one says, hi, ladies. The only way to get over someone is to just be busy with work and just home stuff.
0: We're neat. That's so true. That is so true.
1: Wake,
0: I'm telling you, when a relationship After that,
1: you die.
0: Then I started focusing with the room. But no, I ended up going to Bopanama or what?
1: Wow.
0: Because I now invested a lot of time and focus. I keep clean. Like if you know what, I'm studying afresh.
1: This one says, block him and just focus on you. It'll be hard, but keep on reminding yourself that you deserve better and that there is someone waiting for you somewhere. Love is blind.
0: That's a beautiful message.
1: That is. That is. But sometimes you'd find that like, sometimes to me, your heart and your mind don't agree. Like, your mind knows, I'm not supposed to be with this person. I'm not supposed to be in this situation. But my sister, what are you?
0: That's the thing. I remind myself why I even blocked you or why I moved away from you. Keep up, but speaking of, remember the time where you did this. Remember the time, this is why you left. He's staying blocked. So, yeah.
1: Hey, who's it again? Yo, Chomi, hey.

0: kgodingalo tsala
1: o tseele sane a se tsone ne go nae le gote kgotheng ya maikuto le tlhaloganye. That's what you're going to go. That's exactly what you're going.
0: That's exactly. And you know what's crazy? I've been fine. I've been okay, friend. You and I haven't talked about this person in so long. I've been okay.
1: Until
0: so why randomly hella groove ya maloba hella ebe gotla gore shwa?
1: You are in denial, too. That's the thing about being in denial. Sometimes you hit the hella groove. Because all along, somehow, in the back of your head, you knew what you feel. But you know, denial or I get a pride kana ko yo. But then, yanu, it was buried. Elomo 60. And then 40% of your are bad friend, you really, really love him. Because, Tommy, you said that more than 3 times. Tapping your leg.
0: Hey, can you tapping your leg? And you know what's crazy, Tommy? Can you relax DJ booth?
1: Hey.
0: Nerla di speaker.
1: Exactly.
0: So for me, Tommy, to zone out. Rabbi PLDJ. DJ.
1: You got me scared for a minute. So I'm like, friend, what's going on now?
0: But to balik ako bina lang nagifilo ko. Eh, sumuto mo di magkonsulte. I don't want to dance with you. But to balata bar hi baby girl. Eh, I give the way na.
1: Kisa fu ni kimo lete.
0: We'd make a great couple.
1: Yes, definitely, definitely.
0: Oh Jesus Christ! Oh Jesus, help me, Lord. If you're a woman or if you're a guy going through what I'm going through, hey, I sympathize with you. My heart is going out to you because there's nothing as painful as loving someone that A is not good for you and two, someone that you cannot have. You are never forbidden fruit.
1: Hesh.
0: This one says, hi good people, I saw a sticker on Facebook, relationship cleansing. What the way I never told Rire yang.
1: Cleanse I am, guys.
0: You know, I don't know how you cleanse, right? Mm-hmm. And I'm gonna go off the topic a bit. One of my closest friends, well, we haven't spoken in a minute, but we're still close. This guy was absolutely in love, le partner, to the point where na hela ya a traditional healer. Had sa nakamara na meke bata gore posta ntate. 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
1: Seriously.
0: To a point where my friend now, and these things are dangerous, to the point where the person you know na mwete ko the traditional healer became so obsessed.
1: Really?
0: So obsessed to a point where my friend had to say, help me.
1: Do you have eggs at your house? Because I kind of know where it's like.
0: The biggest problem is Hagijimai. I don't eat eggs.
1: Sala, you don't need to eat them. Just
0: friend,
1: have them.
0: You don't know. You don't know what had happened to you. And I always feel so bad because I'm like, ish, when I can't know, ish.
1: Why didn't the guy go back to the traditional healer? What do I do? Do I still go to the tailor and what? At least I think
0: na bo. I think na bo. Motateng abara ha go reverse ke kana na re ngwale. I don't remember, but ne go le drama nyana. Aba kana na moretsa re a mo duela a certain amount that was ridiculously crazy. Ke ra tshumi ke magere o tla gona go ntsha media kana kana just to reverse the love. Ke re mo ile gore this person was obsessed. And o kula bona where initially it was unrequited love.
1: Mm-hmm.
0: Where kuri, this person doesn't love you. You try o tima game wa go cheata wira. Ne ke nna ke kopana le nana le batho ba harologaneng ke re tshumi tswa mo mothung. 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Ah. Tsala ma ba re nna tota I can't.
1: I'm here to stay.
0: No, but Juanan, I think, you know, the situation is done. I get to hear that thing, but this happened maybe, what, 5 years, 5-6 years ago?
1: So this muti thing really does work.
0: It genuinely does work. It does work, but there's also a danger in it. As much as, you know, the person is going to come back and give you all the love that you want, it gets dangerous to a point where now the person becomes obsessed with you. Ugula lebela movie, I think it's called Obsessed. Ugo di cinema ring, rete ugo lebela. Mo movie ngocho mine, go New Capital Cinema, mo movie ngocho mine, there's a guy that works with a girl and he loves this girl so much, but the girl doesn't like him, right? And then one day, kanaba, tsenka ntene ke bolwa ke Mr. T something about abaraka a charm at some shop and then from there Hassan sa bua gone ho he says ish I really wish poster could love me ko ra tshwere charm nna sa itse re charm ya teng irang aba bua le na a tsene hela mo shopong aba reka but ish I really wish poster could love me charm ya teng e be wela ha tsebe YouTube the next day ko officing it became so dangerous to the point where the girl actually wanted to kill him. And if I can't be with you, it's a movie, friend. A movie. And that's the exact reality that happens quite. And we hear stories about it where, you know, banyana batabata mako, you know, traditional healers or, yeah, whoever it is that is seasoned in that department.
1: And I feel like one of this generation yarona really loves stuff like that.
0: Yes.
1: We really love stuff like that because tell me why this other time, my friend,
0: at least she was honest because Akanya Manka was her seat. The next thing was that the baby daddy morale.
1: Hey, imagine a dial.
0: Next thing, what the hey, Wanyana Kion said to Mutu.
1: Hey, but those things are very dangerous because now the person becomes so obsessed with you. Kamu soa kubola, it's either you die if I can't have you, you know, situations like that. Maybe that's why GB feel ko diwa ko ratagata.
0: No, that's exactly why eloko ko dimi. It's one of the reasons why eloko ko dimi because now it has now become a spiritual thing. And you'll find ko like all these most of these passion killings. Kwabo kona le singwanya na zabodi muti mote. Not everyone, but there's some cases where someone has done something. I remember when kona le case tona mo Facebook ung eloko re wanyana. Had done those things. She tries to. The girl's name.
1: Oh, yeah.
0: You remember that saga?
1: I remember.
0: By the grace of God, the babe lived. So you can imagine, like, there's loving someone where it's not normal. And the moment you find yourself wearing it, like it get a trinya na kwenye kenga, like a trinya na hano kau tige horaka bega mine pink.
1: Yeah.
0: It becomes a problem.
1: And what are
0: you going to do? It's going to be out of stock.
1: What are you going to
0: do? Shelf is going to be out of stock.

0: ha ke customer jo ne ke ile gore ka mahura moriri tle ne ke ile gore ka Stars of Fro. So on my way to the Stars of Fro, ke hit ke re hey shall fika na MTN but say e be ke botsa ba ga ke re go nna eng gone ha ba re hela my sister kwa rata go itse a re bo be ga mina bo o muthu wa nonhlanhla o muthu wa ATM a ke re ha no, but you, I've never tried them because ke a tshaba. And the reason why is because of this message that we just got. Mm-hmm. This one says, "Hate love is spiritually." Mm-hmm. And then they go on to say, "That's why onna o mogopotsa a gona dio tseo."
1: Eh, nna ke a tumela guys. This one ya Catalina, a very spiritual. If you know any pastor or deliverer, but about to like cat, please hear us up.
0: Hey, ke tla go ja. 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Ke a re muruti go ntsenola mo batho ga re wena. Are we na? Kimara kirara. Are we king? But tomorrow we'll be true.
1: Jesus.
0: Kiriki. Mama Leah.
1: Oh my God.
0: Mama Leah.
1: Oh my Lord.
0: Kirara.
1: Oh
0: are
1: God.
0: You need to choose?
1: Oh.
0: You need God. To choose. Abuaka eneo. Are you need to choose?
1: Ah.
0: Let the one who amalo bona itile wane.
1: Hey.
0: Are you need to choose?
1: What she's a manta.
0: Chumi ebe ki choose a man. No one. I kiriki single. Ebe ke tsala mo go
1: bona ga re muruti help me.
0: Ah,
1: o bana ba le tike pele se go tsena.
0: A ke tso gore ke go mang.
1: God please help me. Choose for me.
0: Zala, we tso re ke hampola gore you need to choose and stop playing games because both of these people care about you and about tsa botho.
1: Oh my God.
0: Ke re rotsana mo koloi mama re eh.
1: Hey parents.
0: Hatu go iragala.
1: My mom has done something like that to you.
0: Are hatu go iragala. What happened with you?
1: E se di kereke tse tsa di prophecy tsa di tla go somola straight talk. Actually my mom na go tile ko ba robitse last bone ya go ya banyana cause she really needs to come to church.
0: Last bone kwa ena?
1: Eh.
0: Okay,
1: no, not like last one. I have a younger brother but ko banyana nge
0: na. Eh, okay.
1: So when I get there murutiare this one has a bright future. If only she can stop the way she drinks about ona go fitisa monna nana yana kwe.
0: Oh my God.
1: Nana yana kwe no.
0: Oh my Lord.
1: Ona go fitisa monna.
0: Nna go tsakala gore
1: re tlo la mphotile friends. 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Why would you exaggerate like that?
0: Ke mo ta bua gore ke nwa go itisa banna. 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What did your mom say?
1: Ka bona mama wena every Friday ke re tshwara le babi. 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
0: Hey
1: la. 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
1: muruti, there's nothing more I can say.
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1: je jere.
0: We o sa je bonana tsela. 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
0: Yo. +26 17 11 106 6. We're talking about love. We're talking about church. Yo, we're talking about a lot. It's a beautiful girls' chat. Wena o kilo tsholwa ke muruti. Thank you for go tsholwa, but has a pastor ever spilled your tea in front of the congregation? +26 17 11 106 6. Coming up next, Mandla Music 1 take 2 6 7. Ish. Fina ke one rata. Are ke tsela ke go ra ke go ra ke go rata nda.
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0: Max Tokyo, vis-a-view. This one is the Birds, a freestyle. Also gave you some music from Afiki Zolo, Skido Uhura, and they came through with Corner. And that was the remix. Yay! Tsalo, how can you hold the original Corner? But when it comes to Bokona, absolutely amazing.
1: And there's another one in your name, Kate, and a quarter.
0: I sweet to the king to me,
1: but we're still grooving to the right music.
0: No, we're talking recouped around two.
1: Hey,
0: but I feel like that music is what made us the grooviest.
1: In that mirror as well, going out. That's when I knew when my time comes.
0: Get to my cousins.
1: Nobody will say anything.
0: When my time comes, I get to my cousins.
1: Oh my God.
0: And I'm still struggling to find the name. Because you can like it, unlike it. Only you inherit and I'm RB2. I'm not supposed to be home. I don't know where I'm supposed to be, but I'm not supposed to be home. I'm not supposed to be here. No one I think I back that
1: white,
0: I remember there was a point and growing up, ne, I used to have this thing, where Koskolong, I would have a cup again. And what thing one trigger like Moyarona. And I probably have a cup and I'm drinking water again. My teachers Koskolong would call me but refill on wine. I'm like, sir, you know, I mean, it's about this route.
1: It was probably the way you're holding that cup and how you were sipping.
0: No, the way I'm holding the cup and the way I'm sipping. Even my mom would say the same thing. Kill him, I think he's a cook. What the one I can do, no, I won't. I'm
1: not going to be sipping. How are you going to be sipping?
0: Oh, Chomi, what I'm doing.
1: On the practice, you're rehearsing.
0: But Chomi, how is it possible? What a mutua sip. I got last week.
1: There's a way.
0: Kim, I'm not drinking anything. About let me sip. Kiribatung. When will I breathe?
1: For this lifestyle.
0: let's throw it back in time as Mafiki Zolo coming through with Corn. Now, no le kai wena na gotsa pinai.
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0: It is Mpho Motofela on Facebook and then Mpho Motoko TikTok. 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
0: ureja.
1: Waitse gore keng?
0: Ureja.
1: BW, as you enjoy the rest of your evening, this one sounds from Tyler with Is It Love. I'm also going to give you some music from one of a kind, Nolwazi Krugerrand with Epoketeni. Please do make sure that you're staying safe. Ha ile gore wa go gongwe wa tsana tsana mo bathong. Please do take care of yourself, my angel. Don't find yourself in a situation where you're fighting le batho sa ba itse. There's so much drama and all of that stuff. Just stay safe, have some good fun, and you know, spend the rest of your no cap evening with us. It's Tyler with Is It Love, One of a Kind. If at all, when I watch our Tima Radio, good night, my lovers. Please do have a great evening. I get a carabine longer, Habana, go on to 10. Rebala ele, no fights. Condomize, please. Stick to one partner. Ije bonana in the safest way possible. And if you're not going to be, you know, tuned in up until 10 p.m., please do follow us on the socials. 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But yeah, let's head back to the music. We're here up until 10.
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0: 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In celebration of Botswana's 60 years of independence, Yarn FM and YTV are bringing you the 60 at 60 campaign, Builders of Botswana. Help us identify, celebrate, and amplify the stories of 60 Botswana who helped build Botswana into the incredible nation it is today. Because history isn't only written by famous names. Sometimes it is written by ordinary people who do extraordinary things. Log on to Yarn FM and YTV to find out how you can nominate these deserving individuals. Nominations welcome from all corners of Botswana. 60 years, 60 people, one proud nation.
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1: 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It's Yarni FM, Just Kidding Fan Fest. Yabuya. And Ngwenu Inojisa Kose. Ku John Mackenzie School, Mutoropo, Mu Francis Town. 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Hey, Mose. Nebakulukulu. We are in Mgivelo was the 12th of September for Family Fun Day. Mujo Mo Shwana. Basekulu Fox, Nabasekulu MOG. 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Bamuno Ziba. Mubada. We are mo shata muzana mizano mujai vanjimbo kose nezujua zuno zipa atei kokoga we are uziboni banaba nungina ne 100 pula koga bazwazi ibo 50 pula gono bana bema kole angapa gole ne kwenda pasi banungina mahala hala koga haushaka batisana naswi ne kwen shingo wo tibate munsungo we plus 267-391-2305 nasi Yarni FM Just Kidding Fan Fest where families come to create unforgettable memories.
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Ndo mbandari.

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0: dinazi kwebenzile modeli bali bali yajelela kwala magala mbongo bongo twale ngamanga wena kimi go go de uya bala bala two jig two push I got a bar still vibe two vibe go back go the dance you try to be fun they don't feel mad you know the change my big boy apo ubunde bitch go atar chat
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